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1: Polls will close in a matter of hours in a few of the six states holding primary elections today. Voting is taking place in Iowa, Montana, New Jersey, New Mexico, South Dakota, and California, where the race for governor and Los Angeles mayor are drawing national attention. Elsewhere, Democrats in Iowa are looking to flip the Senate seat being vacated by retiring Republican Joni Ernst. President Trump is denying reports that negotiations between the U.S. and Iran have broken down. The president pushed back on the claims with a post on Truth Social, where he called the reports false and erroneous. His comments follow reporting from Iranian state media on Monday that Tehran would stop exchanging messages with the U.S. through intermediaries over accusations of a ceasefire violation. President Trump is pleased about the decision to reschedule the White House Correspondents' Dinner for July 24th. It comes after a shooting at the yearly event, which resulted in it being canceled in April. I'm Lisa Carton.
2: For Northwest Indiana, mostly clear with lows in the mid-50s overnight tonight. Wednesday, sunny with highs in the upper 70s. Partly cloudy Wednesday night with lows around 60. Sunny on Thursday with highs in the mid-80s. Partly cloudy Thursday night with lows in the mid-60s. Mid-80s again Friday with a chance of thunderstorms late in the day. Those storms will continue Friday night. Saturday, highs in the low 80s with showers likely. That's your region forecast.

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15: Maybe I'ma get a little shy, 'cause everybody's trying to be famous, and I'm just trying to

for Northwest Indiana. Mostly clear overnight tonight with temperatures falling into the mid-50s. We'll be near 80 on Wednesday with lots of sunshine. Partly cloudy Wednesday night with lows around 60. Sunny again on Thursday with highs in the mid-80s. We'll be in the mid-80s on Friday with a chance of showers or thunderstorms late in the day. Those showers and thunderstorms will continue Friday night. And Saturday we'll have highs in the low 80s with showers likely. That's your region forecast.

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1: Polls in New Jersey have closed, and they're just one of six states holding primaries today. Voters are going also to the polls in Iowa, Montana, New Mexico, South Dakota, and California, where the race for governor and Los Angeles mayor are drawing national attention. Elsewhere, Democrats in Iowa are looking to flip the Senate seat being vacated by retiring Republican Joni Ernst. Police in California say they're dealing with an active bomb threat and hostage situation inside a Chase Bank in downtown Bakersfield. Sergeant Eric Celadon said police received a call just after 1 p.m. about a bomb threat.
2: An unidentified male subject at this point entered the bank and is currently barricaded with an unknown number of members of our community. This is a very active scene.
1: CBS News reports a bomb is strapped to the man's chest. Police have locked down a wide perimeter and say they're involved in ongoing negotiations with the man. Bakersfield is in Central California, northwest of Santa Barbara. I'm Lisa Carton.
3: For Northwest Indiana, temperatures will drop into the mid-50s tonight under mostly clear skies. Lots of sunshine again on Wednesday with highs near 80 degrees. Partly cloudy Wednesday night with lows around 60. Sunny on Thursday with highs in the mid-80s. We'll be in the mid-80s again on Friday with a chance of showers and thunderstorms late in the day. Those storms will continue Friday night and Saturday. Highs will be in the low 80s with showers likely. That's your region forecast.

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We'll be in the mid-80s again on Friday with mostly sunny skies and a chance of thunderstorms late in the day. Storms may continue Friday night. Then Saturday, highs in the low 80s with showers likely. That's your region forecast.

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2: 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And you walked in with those green eyes, never stolen by nobody. And they flickered to the future for a moment I could picture. Then you touched me.

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2: Polls are closed in New Jersey, while polls in Iowa, New Mexico, and South Dakota close next, followed by Montana and California later. The race for California governor and Los Angeles mayor have garnered plenty of national attention. That's because two Republicans have made some inroads in the reliably blue state. Fox News contributor Steve Hilton for governor and reality TV star Spencer Pratt for mayor. Police in California say they're dealing with an active bomb threat and hostage situation inside a Chase Bank in downtown Bakersfield. Sergeant Eric Celadon said police received a call just after 1 p.m. about a bomb threat.
3: Unidentified male subject entered the bank and is currently barricaded with an unknown number of members of our community.
2: CBS News reports the bomb is strapped to the man's chest. Police have locked down a wide perimeter and say they're involved in ongoing negotiations with the man. At this time, everybody still remains inside the building. Police are involved in ongoing negotiations with the man. I'm Lisa Carton.
4: Northwest Indiana, mostly clear with lows in the mid-50s overnight tonight. Wednesday, sunny with highs in the upper 70s. Partly cloudy Wednesday night with lows around 60. Sunny on Thursday with highs in the mid-80s. Partly cloudy Thursday night with lows in the mid-60s. Mid-80s again Friday with a chance of thunderstorms late in the day. Those storms will continue Friday night. Saturday, highs in the low 80s with showers likely. That's your region forecast.

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for Northwest Indiana, mostly clear overnight tonight with temperatures falling into the mid-50s. We'll be near 80 on Wednesday with lots of sunshine, partly cloudy Wednesday night with lows around 60. Sunny again on Thursday with highs in the mid-80s. We'll be in the mid-80s on Friday with a chance of showers or thunderstorms late in the day. Those showers and thunderstorms will continue Friday night, and Saturday we'll have highs in the low 80s with showers likely. That's your region forecast.

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2: Polls are closed in New Jersey. It's one of the six states holding primary elections for the U.S. House, Senate, and governor today. Polls in Iowa, New Mexico, and South Dakota close next, followed by Montana and California later. And the Golden State is getting a lot of national attention. That's because two Republicans have made some inroads in the reliably blue state. Fox News contributor Steve Hilton for governor and reality TV star Spencer Pratt for mayor. Elsewhere, Democrats in Iowa are looking to flip the Senate seat being vacated by retiring Republican Joni Ernst. President Trump is dismissing reports claiming U.S.-Iran negotiations have stalled. The president pushed back on the claims with a post on Truth Social where he called the reports false and erroneous. However, the president's post asserted that conversations have been going on continuously, and he added, "Iran needs to make a deal." Singer-songwriter Peebo Bryson is dead at the age of 75, just days after suffering a stroke. I'm Lisa Carton.
3: For Northwest Indiana, temperatures will drop into the mid-50s tonight under mostly clear skies. Lots of sunshine again on Wednesday with highs near 80 degrees. Partly cloudy Wednesday night with lows around 60. Sunny on Thursday with highs in the mid-80s. We'll be in the mid-80s again on Friday with a chance of showers and thunderstorms late in the day. Those storms will continue Friday night and Saturday. Highs will be in the low 80s with showers likely. That's your region forecast.

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1: Temperatures are going to surge, and as a result, it's going to get hot around here.
0: It brings the storms.
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For Northwest Indiana, mostly clear tonight with temperatures falling into the mid-50s. Upper 70s on Wednesday with sunny skies, partly cloudy Wednesday night with lows around 60. Mid-80s on Thursday with sunshine, partly cloudy Thursday night with lows in the upper 60s. We'll be in the mid-80s again on Friday with mostly sunny skies and a chance of thunderstorms late in the day. Storms may continue Friday night. Then Saturday, highs in the low 80s with showers likely. That's your region forecast.

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1: Polls are now closed in all states. NBC News projects Ashley Hinson will win the Republican Senate primary in Iowa. She thanked her supporters afterwards and gave a shout-out to President Trump.
2: We know that no one has fought harder and persevered through more, sacrificed more, just to do the right thing for our country than our president has.
1: Hinson was endorsed by President Trump. She'll square off against Democrat Josh Turek in November. NBC News also projects Christina Bohannon will win Iowa's first congressional district Democratic primary. Bohannon defeated Travis Terrell. The district is projected to be one of the most competitive in the nation in the 2026 midterms. Also, Lindsey James will win Iowa's second congressional district Democratic primary. The state representative defeated Clint Tweetball and Kathy Doltert. And NBC News projects Joe Mitchell will win Iowa's second congressional district GOP primary. Mitchell was endorsed by President Trump. I'm Lisa Carton.
3: For Northwest Indiana, mostly clear with lows in the mid-50s overnight tonight. Wednesday, sunny with highs in the upper 70s. Partly cloudy Wednesday night with lows around 60. Sunny on Thursday with highs in the mid-80s. Partly cloudy Thursday night with lows in the mid-60s. Mid-80s again Friday with a chance of thunderstorms late in the day. Those storms will continue Friday night. Saturday, highs in the low 80s with showers likely. That's your region forecast.

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for Northwest Indiana. Mostly clear overnight tonight with temperatures falling into the mid-50s. We'll be near 80 on Wednesday with lots of sunshine. Partly cloudy Wednesday night with lows around 60. Sunny again on Thursday with highs in the mid-80s. We'll be in the mid-80s on Friday with a chance of showers or thunderstorms late in the day. Those showers and thunderstorms will continue Friday night, and Saturday we'll have highs in the low 80s with showers likely. That's your region forecast.

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1: Polls are closed in all six states holding primary elections for U.S. House, Senate, and governor races. Voters cast ballots in New Jersey, Iowa, New Mexico, South Dakota, Montana, and California today. And in the Golden State, the race for governor and Los Angeles mayor have garnered plenty of national attention. That's because two Republicans have made some inroads in the reliably blue state. Fox News contributor Steve Hilton for governor and reality TV star Spencer Pratt for mayor. Elsewhere, NBC News projects Ashley Hinson will win the Republican Senate primary in Iowa. She spoke after her victory.
2: I look forward to earning your vote and making sure we win this election in November.
1: While Josh Turek is a Democrat's pick to fill the seat being vacated by retiring Republican Senator Joni Ernst in November.
3: And this is what we need in D.C., fighters for the people, and that is what I will be in the United States Senate.
1: And Texas and Texas Tech will face off in a rematch in the Women's College World Series Championship. I'm Lisa Carton.
4: For Northwest Indiana, one more day before the humidity starts to ramp back up. Temperatures this morning in the mid-50s. A beautiful day for our Wednesday. Sunny skies, highs near 80. A little bit cooler along the lakefront, low to mid-70s. Mostly clear later tonight, low in the upper 50s. Thursday, sunny and warm with a high in the mid-80s. A south-southwest wind gusting around 20 miles per hour. Thursday night, low in the mid-60s. Slight chance of showers and thunderstorms in the afternoon on Friday. Hot and humid with a high in the mid-80s. That's your forecast.

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1: For Northwest Indiana, temperatures this morning in the mid-50s. Sunny skies, high near 80 for Wednesday. We'll see temperatures a little cooler again along the lakefront today. Low to mid-70s there. Mostly clear later tonight, lows in the upper 50s. Thursday, the humidity starts to creep back in. Sunny skies, a high near 85 with a south-southwest wind gusting up to 20 miles per hour. Friday, slight chance of showers and thunderstorms in the afternoon with a high in the mid-80s. Chance of showers and thunderstorms on Saturday with a high in the low 80s.
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1: Dearly beloved, we are gathered here today to get through this thing called life. 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
1: California's race for governor is still too close to call. NBC News reported just over 35% of the expected votes were in at about 9 p.m. local time, an hour after the polls closed. Democrat Javier Becerra and Republican Steve Hilton were leading in the early results. Most recent polls suggest three candidates are going for the two spots in the November runoff election, Becerra, Hilton, and Democrat Tom Steyer. President Trump is dismissing reports claiming U.S.-Iran negotiations have stalled. His comments follow reports from Iranian state media on Monday that Tehran would stop exchanging messages with the U.S. through intermediaries over accusations of a ceasefire violation. However, the president's post asserted that conversations have been going on continuously. The Stanley Cup final started off with a bang. The Golden Knights outlasted the Hurricanes 5-4 in a back-and-forth game one in Raleigh. Vegas has now won seven straight playoff games. Carolina dropped just its second game of the postseason. Game two is set for Thursday. I'm Tammy Trujillo.
2: For Northwest Indiana, the return of rain to our forecast on Friday. Temperatures this morning in the mid-50s. Sunny skies, high near 80 today, cooler along the lakefront. Mostly clear later tonight, a low in the upper 50s. Thursday, everybody will be warm. Sunny skies, highs in the mid-80s. A south-southwest wind 5 to 15, gusts around 20 miles per hour. Thursday night's low in the mid-60s. Slight chance of showers and storms Friday in the afternoon, high in the mid-80s. Showers and thunderstorms Friday night, low in the mid-60s.

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2: For Northwest Indiana, one more day before the humidity starts to ramp back up. Temperatures this morning in the mid-50s. A beautiful day for our Wednesday. Sunny skies, highs near 80. A little bit cooler along the lakefront, low to mid-70s. Mostly clear later tonight, low in the upper 50s. Thursday, sunny and warm with a high in the mid-80s. A south-southwest wind gusting around 20 miles per hour. Thursday night, low in the mid-60s. Slight chance of showers and thunderstorms in the afternoon on Friday. Hot and humid with a high in the mid-80s. That's your forecast.
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2: The polls are closed in all six states holding primary elections for U.S. House, Senate, and governor races. Voters cast ballots in New Jersey, Iowa, New Mexico, South Dakota, Montana, and California. Incumbent Karen Bass and reality TV star Spencer Pratt are leading the early results in the race for Los Angeles mayor, with about 50% of the votes counted. NBC News reports Bass is ahead with 36.5% of the vote, followed by Republican Pratt at 30.3%. President Trump is dismissing reports claiming U.S.-Iran negotiations have stalled. His comments follow reports from Iranian state media that Tehran would stop exchanging messages with the U.S. through intermediaries over accusation of a ceasefire violation. The NBA postseason finals begin on Wednesday with the Knicks tipping off against the Spurs in San Antonio. It's a rematch of the 1999 finals where San Antonio destroyed New York in five games. I'm Tammy Trujillo.
3: For Northwest Indiana, temperatures this morning in the mid-50s. Sunny skies, high near 80 for Wednesday. We'll see temperatures a little cooler again along the lakefront today. Low to mid-70s there. Mostly clear later tonight, lows in the upper 50s. Thursday, the humidity starts to creep back in. Sunny skies, a high near 85 with a south-southwest wind gusting up to 20 miles per hour. Friday, slight chance of showers and thunderstorms in the afternoon with a high in the mid-80s. Chance of showers and thunderstorms on Saturday with a high in the low 80s.

0: stuck in traffic on the Borman, backup on Dickey Road, construction on the toll road.
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3: For Northwest Indiana, the return of rain to our forecast on Friday. Temperatures this morning in the mid-50s. Sunny skies, high near 80 today, cooler along the lakefront. Mostly clear later tonight, a low in the upper 50s. Thursday, everybody will be warm. Sunny skies, highs in the mid-80s. A south-southwest wind, 5 to 15, gusts around 20 miles per hour. Thursday night's low in the mid-60s. Slight chance of showers and storms Friday in the afternoon, high in the mid-80s. Showers and thunderstorms Friday night, low in the mid-60s.
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1: The ballots are still being counted in California, one of six states that held key primary elections for the House, Senate, and governor on Tuesday. The race for governor and Los Angeles mayor have garnered plenty of national attention. Reality TV star Spencer Pratt and incumbent Mayor Karen Bass are leading the early results in the mayor's race. Primaries were also held in New Jersey, New Mexico, South Dakota, Montana, and Iowa. President Trump's denying reports that negotiations between the U.S. and Iran have broken down. His comments follow reporting from Iranian state media on Monday that Tehran would stop exchanging messages with the U.S. through intermediaries over accusations of a ceasefire violation. Singer-songwriter Peebo Bryson has died at the age of 75 following a stroke. Bryson was an eight-time Grammy nominee, known for his chart-topping Disney collaborations, including his 1992 duet A Whole New World from Aladdin with Regina Bell. It was the first song from an animated film ever to top the Billboard Hot 100. I'm Tammy Trujillo.
2: For Northwest Indiana, one more day before the humidity starts to ramp back up. Temperatures this morning in the mid-50s. A beautiful day for our Wednesday. Sunny skies, highs near 80. A little bit cooler along the lakefront, low to mid-70s. Mostly clear later tonight, low in the upper 50s. Thursday, sunny and warm with a high in the mid-80s. A south-southwest wind gusting around 20 miles per hour. Thursday night, low in the mid-60s. Slight chance of showers and thunderstorms in the afternoon on Friday. Hot and humid with a high in the

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1: For Northwest Indiana, temperatures this morning in the mid-50s. Sunny skies, high near 84 Wednesday. We'll see temperatures a little cooler again along the lakefront today. Low to mid-70s there. Mostly clear later tonight, lows in the upper 50s. Thursday, the humidity starts to creep back in. Sunny skies, a high near 85 with a south-southwest wind gusting up to 20 miles per hour. Friday, slight chance of showers and thunderstorms in the afternoon with a high in the mid-80s. Chance of showers and thunderstorms on Saturday with a high in the low 80s.
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4: 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I'm from the dirty, but that Chico nice. 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
1: California is one of six states that held key primary elections for the House, Senate, and governor on Tuesday. The race for governor and Los Angeles mayor has garnered plenty of national attention. That's because two Republicans have made inroads in the reliably blue state. Fox News contributor Steve Hilton for governor and reality TV star Spencer Pratt for mayor. George Santos is in trouble again. Tammy Trujillo explains.
2: The former Republican congressman from New York was expelled from the House in 2023 and sent to prison on federal fraud charges. On Tuesday, the New York Times says Santos was being investigated again, this time for alleged insider trading on the Kalshi prediction market. The report says online bettors were wagering on the guest list for the president's State of the Union address last February. Santos said before the speech that he would be attending, but then didn't show. I'm Tammy Trujillo.
1: And the Stanley Cup final started with the Golden Knights beating the Hurricanes 5-4 in a back-and-forth Game 1 from Raleigh. Game 2 slated for Thursday. I'm Mark Mayfield.
3: For Northwest Indiana, the return of rain to our forecast on Friday. Temperatures this morning in the mid-50s. Sunny skies, high near 80 today, cooler along the lakefront. Mostly clear later tonight, a low in the upper 50s. Thursday, everybody will be warm. Sunny skies, highs in the mid-80s. A south-southwest wind 5 to 15, gusts around 20 miles per hour. Thursday night's low in the mid-60s. Slight chance of showers and storms Friday in the afternoon, high in the mid-80s. Showers and thunderstorms Friday night, low in the mid-60s.

I think my hair stopped growing. 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
1: For Northwest Indiana, one more day before the humidity starts to ramp back up. Temperatures this morning in the mid-50s. A beautiful day for our Wednesday. Sunny skies, highs near 80. A little bit cooler along the lakefront, low to mid-70s. Mostly clear later tonight, low in the upper 50s. Thursday, sunny and warm with a high in the mid-80s. A south-southwest wind gusting around 20 miles per hour. Thursday night, low in the mid-60s. Slight chance of showers and thunderstorms in the afternoon on Friday. Hot and humid with a high in the mid-80s. That's your forecast.
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1: California is still counting ballots after Tuesday's closely watched primary elections, with several high-profile races drawing national attention. Republican candidates have made gains in the traditionally Democratic state, including Fox News contributor Steve Hilton for governor and reality TV personality Spencer Pratt for Los Angeles mayor. President Trump is signing a revised version of an executive order aimed at addressing the cybersecurity threats of artificial intelligence. Here's Matt Mattinson.
2: The order was signed privately, and according to reports, it features less advanced government scrutiny. Under the scaled-back version of the order, AI companies will be asked to submit their new models to a voluntary government review 30 days before releasing them to the public, while an earlier draft called for as much as 90 days in advance. The signing comes after Trump reportedly participated in a small, high-level meeting at the White House on Monday regarding the order. I'm Matt Mattinson.
1: And a new study suggests that popular weight loss drugs may be linked to a lower risk of breast cancer. I'm Mark Mayfield.
3: In Crown Point, the city has received state and national recognition from the American Council of Engineering Companies for its improvements to Sarman Woods Park. Officials say at its core, the project addressed historic flooding issues near the Briarwood subdivision while providing a destination park for the community. The city was one of 240 projects to receive national recognition and the only park to receive an award. City officials say it's the first time they've received national recognition for one of their parks, and they credit their team and project partners for the hard work they put into the award-winning transformation. In northeastern Porter County, NDOT says CSX Railroad closed U.S. 20 at their crossing this week between Ardenhill Avenue and County Line Road just west of Michigan City. The closure took effect Monday, and officials say U.S. 20 is scheduled to be closed in this location for about 5 days while CSX conducts work on their crossing. Local access will be available up to that point, but through traffic is advised to seek alternate routes. The official detour follows State Road 49, I-94, and U.S. 421. From Green Zone at our website, the Recycling and Waste Reduction District of Porter County says its next Fix-It Fair is coming up, an event meant to help community members breathe new life into beloved but broken items instead of discarding them. Expert volunteers offer free repair and guidance for a variety of items, including but not limited to clothing and knit or crochet repairs, kitchen gadgets, vacuum cleaners and other small household appliances, radios, speakers and other electronic devices, clocks and lamps, hand tools, small pieces of furniture and more. The event is Saturday, June 20th, 10 a.m. to 1 p.m. at the Porter County Public Library Valparaiso branch, but registration is required. 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
5: Well, all indications are we're off to a pretty good start early on a Wednesday morning across northwest Indiana. Highways and expressways moving along in good shape. No accidents or incidents to report. Across the Illinois line, inbound Ford to the Ryan looks good. If you're traveling towards South Bend via the toll road or in and out of southwest Michigan via I-94, that's moving along in good shape as well early. 219-405-7743, our hotline. Scott Rosenberg, Region News Team Traffic.
3: For northwest Indiana, highs around the lower 80s this afternoon. Calm wind becoming southeast around 5 miles per hour, could gust as high as 10. Mostly clear tonight, lows in the upper 50s. Mostly sunny Thursday with a high near 85. Partly cloudy Thursday night with a low around 64. Friday, a chance of showers and thunderstorms, partly sunny with highs in the mid-80s. Showers likely Friday night and possibly a thunderstorm, lows in the mid-60s. That's your region forecast.
6: Good morning. It's 5:05 and 52 degrees in Dyer, 52 in Crown Point, and along the lakefront in Whiting, it's 56.

0: The Regents Playlist, Z107. Hump Day. Look at that. Yeah, halfway through the work week. Good morning. It's Brooke. I'm tired. I'm tired every morning. This morning, though, you know what it is. I stayed up too late last night. I don't know why. Sometimes, well, I do know why. I was in a big texting session with two of my other friends. So we stayed up late and we were texting. So now I'm paying for it today. You know, I didn't even stay up late doing something, you know, kind of cool. I was just texting. It's kind of sad. But yeah, here we are. It is Wednesday and the heat and humidity, they're coming. I'm excited about that. I know a lot of people aren't. But, you know, I think back to like February when it's cold and icy. Heat and humidity is what I dream about. I'm not going to lie. So let's take a look at our weather. I think we have one more day before that humidity sets in, but we'll find out. And right now we need to check the roads.
1: Taking a look across northwest Indiana, I-65 from the Lakeshore to Lafayette, moving along in good shape. Bob Orman Expressway through Lake County and I-94 through Porter and LaPorte counties and in and out of southwest Michigan, looking good. Toll Road headed east towards South Bend or west over the state line in Illinois. Skyway to the Ryan looks good. Inbound Ford to the Ryan looks fine. South Shore Trains reporting on time. 219-405-7743, our hotline, Scott Rosenberg, Region News Team Traffic.
2: For northwest Indiana, highs around the lower 80s this afternoon. Calm wind becoming southeast around 5 miles per hour, could gust as high as 10. Mostly clear tonight, lows in the upper 50s. Mostly sunny Thursday with a high near 85. Partly cloudy Thursday night with a low around 64. Friday, a chance of showers and thunderstorms, partly sunny with highs in the mid-80s. Showers likely Friday night and possibly a thunderstorm, lows in the mid-60s. That's your region forecast.
0: It's 51 degrees in Lowell at 518 and also 51 in North Judson.
3: 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It brings the heat.
4: Temperatures are going to surge, and as a result, it's going to get hot around here.
3: It brings the storms.
4: There's going to be days of heavy rain and storms.
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0: Yes, hump day is here. It's 524 Z107, and it's going to be a nice day today. We should see plenty of sun, highs right around 80, but get ready for it. Tomorrow, the heat and humidity arrive.
1: Staring out into the night.

0: Daughtry on Z107, and Daughtry is going to be in Northwest Indiana in just a couple of weeks. Yep, for Rocks Fest. You can still get tickets, by the way. I don't know. Now, Daughtry, I want to say, is playing on Friday night, and Bowling for Soup and Simple Plan, I think, are playing on Saturday night. Don't hold me to that, but I'm pretty sure that's the way it is. So if you get tickets, it's obviously for, you know, one day. You can get tickets for both days if you want. But, and if you want to see, let's say, a Simple Plan and Daughtry, you're going to have to buy tickets for both days. But tickets are still available for Rocks Fest. Let's check our headlines right now with the Region News team. We also have traffic, weather, and sports on the way.
1: In Crown Point, the Lake County Corn Dogs invite area educators to Teacher Appreciation Night this Friday, June 5th. The Corn Dogs will take on Valparaiso's Post 94 at 7 p.m. All teachers and school staff with a school ID will get in free, and discount tickets will be available for their friends and family. The Corn Dogs play at Legacy Fields on Center Ross Road in Crown Point. In Chicago, city leaders are moving forward with plans to purchase the Greyhound bus terminal downtown. Mayor Johnson has submitted an ordinance allowing the city to buy the Harrison Street facility for $19.2 million. The terminal has operated on a month-to-month lease since last year and faced possible eviction in 2024. City officials say the total project is expected to cost about $50 million. The terminal serves around 500,000 passengers each year and is used by several other bus carriers. In Northwest Indiana, Indiana American Water says they've purchased Community Utilities of Indiana's water and wastewater systems in Merrillville, Lakes of the Four Seasons, and Roselawn from Nexus Regulated Utilities. The company says this adds about 8,200 customer connections in Lake Porter and Jasper counties to Indiana American Water's footprint. New customers will receive additional information in the mail in the coming weeks. The information is also available now on a new webpage on the company's website under Customer Service and Billing. In Gary, NDOT says shoulder closures on some 8094 ramps began Monday and will continue through July as crews prepare for flex road construction. The project is designed to improve traffic flow and safety along the state's busiest interstate corridor, the Borman Expressway. The 14-mile work zone will extend from I-65 to Illinois 394. It will include fiber optic work, outside shoulder work, and overhead sign installation. Your forecast for the region coming up. I'm Laura Velushko.
2: Volume building, so we're starting to slow down northbound on Klein Avenue north of 8094, heading into that road work. Everything else across northwest Indiana looking pretty good. No accidents or incidents to report. If you're headed to Chicago, Ford to the Ryan early, that looks good as well. And South Shore trains are reporting on time. 219-405-7743, our hotline. Scott Rosenberg, Region News Team Traffic.
1: For northwest Indiana, highs around the lower 80s this afternoon. Calm wind becoming southeast around 5 miles per hour, could gust as high as 10. Mostly clear tonight, lows in the upper 50s. Mostly sunny Thursday with a high near 85. Partly cloudy Thursday night with a low around 64. Friday, a chance of showers and thunderstorms, partly sunny with highs in the mid-80s. Showers likely Friday night and possibly a thunderstorm, lows in the mid-60s. That's your region forecast.
0: It's 531 and 51 degrees in La Porte, and in Chesterton, it's 55.
2: The Cubs opened up their series against the A's with a 2-1 loss at Wrigley Field. Jameson Taillon charged with his fifth loss. The Northsiders send Colin Ray to the mound against the A's tonight at Wrigley Field, 7:05. The White Sox surrendered four runs in the bottom of the fourth during a 6-4 loss to the Twins in Minnesota. Davis Martin charged with his second loss. The Sox send Eric Fetty to the mound against Minnesota this afternoon, 12:40. The Railcats picked up a 6-2 win on the road in Sioux City last night. Same two teams tonight in Iowa. The Stanley Cup final started with a bang. The Golden Knights outlasted the Hurricanes 5-4 in a back-and-forth game one from Raleigh. Game two is slated for Thursday. The last stage in the NBA postseason is here. The Spurs tip off against the Knicks tonight in Game 1 of the Finals from San Antonio. WNBA, the Sky are on a 5-game losing streak after falling to the Washington Mystics 90-72 yesterday. They host Connecticut on Friday. And the WNBA Commissioner's Cup is underway. The Fever hosting the Atlanta Dream tomorrow at Cambridge Fieldhouse. Indiana looking to snap its 2-game skid. I'm Scott Rosenberg. That's sports.

0: Benson Boone on Z107. And I learned this about Benson yesterday, and I don't know if it's true because I read it in People magazine, but apparently Benson has made the cut for the big wedding. Yeah, so he and Taylor are friends, because I forgot about this. Benson Boone was Taylor's opening act on some of the dates for the Eras Tour. So apparently they formed a friendship that's solid enough that he's going to the wedding. Yeah, we still don't know where the wedding is. But I guess we'll be finding out sometime soon. All right, celebrity birthdays. Biba Doobie, she sang the song Coffee. She's 26 years old today. Haven't heard anything from her in a long time. Anderson Cooper. Anderson is 59 years old. Denise Williams, let's hear it for the boy. Denise Williams is 76. Susie Quattro. Kind of messed up her name. She was Leather Tuscadero on Happy Days. Woo! She's 76 today. There you go. Those, I told you, not a lot today, but those are celebs who are celebrating. It is June 3rd.
1: Volume building across northwest Indiana. So far, I-65 and the Borman look good, but we are packed in heading into the lane restrictions northbound on Klein Avenue from 8094 North to about 169/15th Avenue, that feeder ramp, particularly westbound 8094 to northbound Klein Avenue, is jamming up as well. Inbound forward to the Ryan, starting to ride the brakes as you approach the Dan Ryan merge, typical for this time of the morning. South Shore trains are reporting on time. 219-405-7743, our hotline. Scott Rosenberg, Region News Team Traffic.
2: For northwest Indiana, highs around the lower 80s this afternoon. Calm wind becoming southeast around 5 miles per hour, could gust as high as 10. Mostly clear tonight, lows in the upper 50s. Mostly sunny Thursday with a high near 85. Partly cloudy Thursday night with a low around 64. Friday, a chance of showers and thunderstorms, partly sunny with highs in the mid-80s. Showers likely Friday night and possibly a thunderstorm, lows in the mid-60s. That's your region forecast.
0: It's just about 547 and 55 degrees in Portage, and in Valparaiso, it's 53.
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56, hump day. And it's going to be nice today, too. Yeah, sun's going to be warm. Great day, actually, to grab lunch outside if you can. We'll get an update on our forecast. We'll also check the roads. 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
2: California is still counting ballots after Tuesday's closely watched primary elections. And Republican candidates have made some gains, including Fox News contributor Steve Hilton for the governor's race and reality TV personality Spencer Pratt in the race for L.A. mayor. Democrat Katie Porter has conceded her bid for governor. The U.S. and Iran are exchanging missile fire over the Persian Gulf. Reports say Iran started firing missiles at U.S. allies after the U.S. attacked an oil tanker bound for an Iranian port that did not comply with a U.S. blockade. Reports also say the U.S. has struck an Iranian military ground control station near the Strait of Hormuz. In downtown Bakersfield, California, two hostages have now been released in what continues to be an active bomb threat situation inside a Chase Bank. Police say there's an unknown number of people inside the bank, and the man holding them there since yesterday apparently has a bomb strapped to his body. Negotiations in the standoff are ongoing. I'm Scott Carr.
3: In Northwest Indiana, NDOT is hosting a public information meeting this month to introduce a study that will examine a 13-mile stretch of State Road 2 between U.S. 20 in LaPorte County and U.S. 2031 in St. Joseph County. The study team is working to understand corridor needs, identify opportunities for safety and mobility improvements, and help determine a set of recommendations for transportation improvements for the corridor. Officials say public input will help NDOT better understand community needs and develop solutions that meet those needs. The meeting is set for Tuesday, June 16th at the New Prairie High School Auditorium. Doors open at 5:30 p.m. Central Time, and the presentation starts at 6. In Portage, Portage Township Schools has opened enrollment for its preschool program for the 2026-27 school year. The preschool at Portage Township Schools, located at Jones Elementary School, includes half-day a.m. or p.m. and full-day options, attending either 3 or 5 days a week, and development of early reading, math, and communication skills. For qualifying students, on-site services such as speech therapy and occupational therapy are also available. Online registration is at the Portage Township Schools website. Additional enrollment information, including pricing, schedules, and required documentation, is available online. In Chesterton, the town says its Sustainability Commission will host 3 beach cleanups this summer at Indiana Dunes State Park. They'll provide 5-gallon buckets for volunteer groups to collect litter along the beach and in the parking lots, 8 to 10 a.m. this Sunday, June 7th, and 2 additional Sundays, July 12th and September 13th. Those wanting to participate are asked to register online. 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
5: Volume building across northwest Indiana. So far, I-65 and the Borman look good, but we are packed in heading into the lane restrictions northbound on Klein Avenue from 8094 north to about 169/15th Avenue. That feeder ramp, particularly westbound 8094 to northbound Klein Avenue, is jamming up as well. Inbound forward to the Ryan, starting to ride the brakes as you approach the Dan Ryan merge, typical for this time of the morning. South Shore trains are reporting on time. 219-405-7743, our hotline. Scott Rosenberg, Region News Team Traffic.
3: For northwest Indiana, highs around the lower 80s this afternoon. Calm wind becoming southeast around 5 miles per hour, could gust as high as 10. Mostly clear tonight, lows in the upper 50s. Mostly sunny Thursday with a high near 85. Partly cloudy Thursday night with a low around 64. Friday, a chance of showers and thunderstorms. Partly sunny with highs in the mid-80s. Showers likely Friday night and possibly a thunderstorm, lows in the mid-60s. That's your region forecast.
0: Good morning. It's 6:04 and 54 degrees in South Haven, 53 in Griffith, and along the lakefront in Long Beach, it's 56.

0: happens in just about 30 minutes, right around 6:45. But right now, what happened back in the day? I don't know. Let's find out. All right, come on, Brooke. Get it together here. In 1851, the first baseball uniform is worn. The Knickerbockers. They don't wear knickerbockers. No, they wear long blue trousers. Also a straw hat and a white shirt. We've come a long way when it comes to baseball uniforms. Let's see. Oh, Howard Cosell's first TV show aired on this day in 1957. In 1976, the United States has presented the oldest known copy of the Magna Carta. In 1980, Jimmy Carter won enough delegates for renomination. He didn't win that, though. Oh, okay, so sadly we end with these two. Blanche Devereaux, Rue McClanahan, back in 2010, she passes away. Love the Golden Girls, still watch it. And Muhammad Ali in 2016, he passes away. So there you go.
1: Expect delays still northbound on Klein Avenue with our volume building and squeezing into the work zone there north of 80-94. On the Illinois side of things, inbound Ford to the Rhine looks pretty good and the tri-state's okay, but inbound I-57, we've got an accident just before 99th and it's got things jamming up as you're approaching the Dan Ryan merge there. Also, right back here in the Lowell area, Route 41 at State Road 2, that intersection, the signal is flashing. I have to treat that as an all-way stop. 219-405-7743, our hotline. Scott Rosenberg, Region News Team Traffic.
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2: For northwest Indiana, highs around the lower 80s this afternoon. Calm wind becoming southeast around 5 miles per hour. Could gust as high as 10. Mostly clear tonight, lows in the upper 50s. Mostly sunny Thursday with a high near 85. Partly cloudy Thursday night with a low around 64. Friday, a chance of showers and thunderstorms. Partly sunny with highs in the mid-80s. Showers likely Friday night and possibly a thunderstorm. Lows in the mid-60s. That's your region forecast.
0: It's 53 degrees in Merrillville at 617 and 54 in Munster.
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guess you're getting everything you want. You bought a new car and your career's really taking off. It's like we never even happened, baby. What the f*** is up with that? And good for you, it's like you never even met me. You remember when you swore to God I was the only person who ever got you? Well, screw.

Oh, it's going to be a nice day here in the region if you like warm weather and lots of sun, because we're going to see both. Highs will be right around 82 degrees. It's 628 with Echo Smith.

0: month. Yeah, the Porter County Fair. It is going to be that time of year once again. And once again, we have some great acts on the grandstand. Yeah, Bailey Zimmerman will be there on the 24th of July. Florida will be there on the 27th. And Trace Atkins will be there on the 25th. And if you want to get tickets for any of these shows, all you have to do is go to PorterCountyFair.com. We have headlines right now with the Region News Team, also traffic, weather, and sports.
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2: In Illinois, the mayor of Arlington Heights still believes the Bears could build a stadium in the northwest suburb. During a village board meeting this week, Mayor Jim Tenaglia said he was disappointed in the state legislature for failing to pass a stadium bill before ending the spring session this past weekend.
3: I don't mean to be rude. I don't mean to point fingers at anyone in particular. I know a lot of folks tried really hard, but it just didn't happen yet. And I say the word yet because I don't think the game is over.
2: Chicago Mayor Brandon Johnson still believes the team could remain in Chicago, saying he is the only one to present a viable plan for a publicly owned stadium. Team officials say they will finalize their evaluation of Arlington Heights and Hammond either late this spring or early this summer. In Portage, the Greater Portage Chamber of Commerce has announced the hiring of Jamie Gore as its new executive director, effective August 1st. The chamber said her experience working with businesses, nonprofits, community organizations, and stakeholders positions her well to lead the chamber into its next chapter of growth and impact. In Porter County, the Recycling and Waste Reduction District says it has funding available to inspire nonprofit organizations, schools, libraries, civic organizations, clubs, and businesses operating within Porter County to implement innovative solid waste reduction, reuse, or recycling programs. Proposals may include, but are not limited to, new or expanding recycling programs, environmental education programs, or recycled content purchasing initiatives. The district's Citizens Advisory Board, Citizens Advisory Committee, will accept grants through July 1st of this year, and grants will be awarded in January 2027. Your forecast for the region coming up. I'm Laura Velushko.
4: Expect delays still northbound on Klein Avenue with our volume building and squeezing into the work zone there north of 80-94. On the Illinois side of things, inbound Ford to the Ryan looks pretty good and the tri-state's okay, but inbound I-57, we've got an accident just before 99th and it's got things jamming up as you're approaching the Dan Ryan merge there. Also, right back here in the Lowell area, Route 41 at State Road 2, that intersection, the signal is flashing. I have to treat that as an always stop. 219-405-7743, our hotline. Scott Rosenberg, Region News Team Traffic.
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2: For Northwest Indiana, highs around the lower 80s this afternoon. Calm wind becoming southeast around 5 miles per hour, could gust as high as 10. Mostly clear tonight, lows in the upper 50s. Mostly sunny Thursday with a high near 85. Partly cloudy Thursday night with a low around 64. Friday, a chance of showers and thunderstorms. Partly sunny with highs in the mid-80s. Showers likely Friday night and possibly a thunderstorm. Lows in the mid-60s. That's your region forecast.
0: Okay, 634 on Wednesday morning and 52 degrees in Couts. Also 52 in Wheatfield. And time now for sports with Scott Rosenberg.
4: The Cubs opened up their series against the A's with a 2-1 loss at Wrigley Field. Jameson Taillon charged with his fifth loss. The Northsiders send Colin Ray to the mound against the A's tonight at Wrigley Field, 7:05. The White Sox surrendered four runs in the bottom of the fourth during a 6-4 loss to the Twins in Minnesota. Davis Martin charged with his second loss. The Sox send Eric Fetty to the mound against Minnesota this afternoon, 12:40. The Railcats picked up a 6-2 win on the road in Sioux City last night. Same two teams tonight in Iowa. The Stanley Cup final started with a bang. The Golden Knights outlasted the Hurricanes 5-4 in a back-and-forth game one from Raleigh. Game two is slated for Thursday. The last stage in the NBA postseason is here. The Spurs tip off against the Knicks tonight in game one of the finals from San Antonio. WNBA, the Sky are on a 5-game losing streak after falling to the Washington Mystics 90-72 yesterday. They host Connecticut on Friday. And the WNBA Commissioner's Cup is underway. The Fever hosting the Atlanta Dream tomorrow at Cambridge Fieldhouse. Indiana looking to snap its 2-game skid. I'm Scott Rosenberg. That's sports.

0: The playlist, Z107, and Gin Blossoms. I want to say there are so many 90s bands who are touring this summer. Weezer is touring, Spin Doctors. It may be the Spin Doctors, Gin Blossoms, and Blues Traveler that I'm thinking about. But I know I read somewhere that Gin Blossoms are touring this summer. So it is Wednesday, hump day, and wow, Wednesday. Maybe some of these things will make you go, wow. Did you know that 90% of all crawfish consumed in the United States is produced in Louisiana? Kind of makes sense. You know, you think of like New Orleans, think of crawfish. Some people call them crawdads. Now, we shake hands to show that we're unarmed. It's also a sign of trust that you believe the other person wasn't going to take their sword out to fight you. Yeah, whole reason we shake hands has to do with battle. Back when Kim Jong-il was alive, this is weird, his official biography on North Korea's website said that he doesn't poop. Yeah, I don't know. That's what he had up on his website. And okay, speaking of pooping, yeah, that's a nice transition, I know. In 1974, there were more than 500,000 pay toilets in the United States. But by 1980, they were almost all completely gone. I vaguely remember, like, if you'd walk into a public restroom, sometimes there'd be a toilet where you had to, like, insert a dime for the door to open. I guess that's what they're talking about. And finally, on a serious note, according to data from the FBI and MAD, there are nearly 347,000 drunk drivers on the road on an average day. 347,000. And most offenders drive drunk at least 80 times before they're arrested. Yeah, that's not good. So there you go, though. That is Wow Wednesday.
1: There's some delays relative to road work in Northwest Indiana. Northbound Klein Avenue bunched up from 8094 up to 169/15th Avenue. Watch out in the Lowell area, Route 41 at State Road 2. That signal's been flashing. Have to treat that as an always stop. Inbound forward to the Rhine looking pretty typical, but lengthy delays inbound on I-57 from 127th all the way up to just past 103rd because of a crash right before the Dan Ryan merge there on the Illinois side of things. 219-405-7743, our hotline. Scott Rosenberg, Region News Team Traffic.
2: For Northwest Indiana, highs around the lower 80s this afternoon. Calm wind becoming southeast around 5 miles per hour, could gust as high as 10. Mostly clear tonight, lows in the upper 50s. Mostly sunny Thursday with a high near 85. Partly cloudy Thursday night with a low around 64. Friday, a chance of showers and thunderstorms. Partly sunny with highs in the mid-80s. Showers likely Friday night and possibly a thunderstorm. Lows in the mid-60s. That's your region forecast.
0: Good morning. It's 649 and 52 degrees in Boone Grove and 55 in Lake Station.
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1: Ballots are still being counted in primary elections for House, Senate, and governor's races across six states. Two Republicans have made gains in the races for California governor and the mayor of Los Angeles, where reality TV star Spencer Pratt appears headed for a runoff with L.A. Mayor Karen Bass.
2: It's going to be a fun ride. I hope she's ready.
1: The latest vote results show Mayor Bass with 36% and Pratt with 29%, while City Councilwoman Nithya Raman is trailing in third place. Primaries were also held in New Jersey, New Mexico, South Dakota, Montana, and Iowa, where the first President Trump-endorsed candidate lost this election cycle. Congressman Randy Feenstra conceded to businessman Zach Lane in the Republican primary for governor. CBS News is firing Scott Pelley. The now former 60 Minutes host was let go after a confrontation with the show's new executive producer. The Vegas Golden Knights outlasted the Hurricanes last night in Game 4 of the Stanley Cup Finals, winning it 5-4. Game 2 is Thursday. I'm Scott Carr.
3: In Northwest Indiana, NDOT is hosting a public information meeting this month to introduce a study that will examine a 13-mile stretch of State Road 2 between U.S. 20 in LaPorte County and U.S. 2031 in St. Joseph County. The study team is working to understand corridor needs, identify opportunities for safety and mobility improvements, and help determine a set of recommendations for transportation improvements for the corridor. Officials say public input will help NDOT better understand community needs and develop solutions that meet those needs. The meeting is set for Tuesday, June 16th at the New Prairie High School Auditorium. Doors open at 5:30 p.m. Central Time, and the presentation starts at 6. In Portage, Portage Township Schools has opened enrollment for its preschool program for the 2026-27 school year. The preschool at Portage Township Schools, located at Jones Elementary School, includes half-day a.m. or p.m. and full-day options, attending either 3 or 5 days a week, and development of early reading, math, and communication skills. For qualifying students, on-site services such as speech therapy and occupational therapy are also available. Online registration is at the Portage Township Schools website. Additional enrollment information, including pricing, schedules, and required documentation, is available online. In Chesterton, the town says its Sustainability Commission will host 3 beach cleanups this summer at Indiana Dunes State Park. They'll provide 5-gallon buckets for volunteer groups to collect litter along the beach and in the parking lots, 8 to 10 a.m. this Sunday, June 7th, and 2 additional Sundays, July 12th and September 13th. Those wanting to participate are asked to register online. 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
6: Doing okay across Northwest Indiana, volume building, and that shows up where we're squeezing into the work zone northbound on Klein Avenue there, north of 8094. On Route 41 at State Road 2 in the Lowell area, that signal's been flashing, so have to treat that as an all-way stop there. On the Illinois side, some sluggishness in that Sauk Village area, northbound on 394 from Steger Road on up to Sauk Trail. Inbound Ford to the Rhine, looking fairly typical, just some sluggishness here and there, but a lot of traffic stacked up with a crash, a couple lanes blocked, northbound on I-57 inbound, that from 127th on up to just before the Dan Ryan merge. That's inbound on I-57. 219-405-7743, our hotline. Scott Rosenberg, Region News Team Traffic.
3: For Northwest Indiana, highs around the lower 80s this afternoon. Calm wind becoming southeast around 5 miles per hour, could gust as high as 10. Mostly clear tonight, lows in the upper 50s. Mostly sunny Thursday with a high near 85. Partly cloudy Thursday night with a low around 64. Friday, a chance of showers and thunderstorms, partly sunny with highs in the mid-80s. Showers likely Friday night and possibly a thunderstorm, lows in the mid-60s. That's your region forecast.
0: At 7:06, it's 55 degrees in Hobart, 53 in Wanata, and along the lakefront in Burns Harbor, it's 57 degrees.

0: The playlist, Z107. Good morning, it's Brooke. And I swear, my dog Freddie Mercury, he is afraid of everything. So his water bowl at home has to be clear because he's afraid of bowls that aren't clear. He just will not use them. He is afraid of plates. He was afraid to walk into the bathroom until just a few days ago, and now he thinks he's all brave because he'll walk into the bathroom. But we go outside for walks, and he'll be afraid of the wind blowing, literally the wind blowing. Yesterday, and I get this one, but yesterday, the way we walk, there was some construction going on, and there was one of those big diggers, and it was making noise, and he just lost his mind. But he's serious. I want to take him to the beach, but I am afraid that he'll just be terrified of the water and that I'll damage him mentally for the rest of his life. Oh, all right. Let's get to this morning's brain bender. 1 in 4 people say they can't leave the house without doing this. And it's not checking all your appliances to make sure they're turned off. No, it's not that. Though, that's legit. I know a lot of people do that. But no, 1 in 4 people say they can't leave the house without doing this. And it's not checking appliances. So, post your guesses up on the Z107 Facebook page. And I have the answer for you around 8:15.
1: Taking a look around the region, I-65, the Borman, looking pretty good. I-94 through Porter and LaPorte counties. Toll road across the region looking okay. Delays in either direction, but particularly northbound Klein Avenue between 80-94 and the toll road, roughly. Inbound forward to the Rhine, a bit sluggish through the work zone near the Steel Bridge as you're headed inbound to Chicago. And we've got that crash inbound on I-57 with a couple of lanes blocked just before you get to the Dan Ryan merge. 219-405-7743, our hotline. Watch out for a flashing signal in the Lowell area. US 41 at State Road 2. Have to treat that as an all-way stop. Scott Rosenberg, Region News Team Traffic.
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2: For Northwest Indiana, highs around the lower 80s this afternoon. Calm wind becoming southeast around 5 miles per hour. Could gust as high as 10. Mostly clear tonight, lows in the upper 50s. Mostly sunny Thursday with a high near 85. Partly cloudy Thursday night with a low around 64. Friday, a chance of showers and thunderstorms. Partly sunny with highs in the mid-80s. Showers likely Friday night and possibly a thunderstorm. Lows in the mid-60s. That's your region forecast.
0: Good morning. It's 720 and 54 degrees in Wheeler and also 54 in DeMott.
1: 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It brings the heat.
3: Temperatures are going to surge, and as a result, it's going to get hot around here.
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0: The Region's Playlist, Z107. What's up? We've made it. Not yet to Friday. No, got to be patient. We have made it to Hump Day, though, so we are getting there. It's also Wagon Wednesday, which is brought to you by Healthy Paws in Valparaiso, and also Paws in Motion. And this is where Katie Day and I, we will go to different shelters here in Northwest Indiana, and we'll meet animals that are up for adoption. And yesterday, we were at the Hobart Humane Society, and we met Goldberg. Yeah, you can see a video of Goldberg. It's up on the Z107 Facebook page. But he's a really, really cool dog. He's big, too. So we will learn more about Goldberg at about 8:15. Right now, though, we have headlines with the Region News Team. We'll check our traffic. We've got sports and the weather. Yeah, it's going to get hot and humid. We'll get the lowdown from staff meteorologist Matt Wentz.
1: In Crown Point, the city has received state and national recognition from the American Council of Engineering Companies for its improvements to Sowerman Woods Park. Officials say at its core, the project addressed historic flooding issues near the Briarwood subdivision while providing a destination park for the community. The city was one of 240 projects to receive national recognition and the only park to receive an award. City officials say it's the first time they've received national recognition for one of their parks, and they credit their team and project partners for the hard work they put into the award-winning transformation. In northeastern Porter County, NDOT says CSX Railroad closed US 20 at their crossing this week between Ardenhill Avenue and County Line Road just west of Michigan City. The closure took effect Monday, and officials say US 20 is scheduled to be closed in this location for about 5 days while CSX conducts work on their crossing. Local access will be available up to that point, but through traffic is advised to seek alternate routes. The official detour follows State Road 49, I-94, and US 421. From Green Zone at our website, the Recycling and Waste Reduction District of Porter County says its next Fix-It Fair is coming up, an event meant to help community members breathe new life into beloved but broken items instead of discarding them. Expert volunteers offer free repair and guidance for a variety of items, including but not limited to clothing and knit or crochet repairs, kitchen gadgets, vacuum cleaners and other small household appliances, radios, speakers and other electronic devices, clocks and lamps, hand tools, small pieces of furniture and more. The event is Saturday, June 20th, 10 a.m. to 1 p.m. at the Porter County Public Library Valparaiso branch, but registration is required. Your forecast for the region coming up. I'm Laura Volushko.
2: Taking a look around the region, I-65, the Borman, looking pretty good. I-94 through Porter and LaPorte counties. Toll road across the region looking okay. Delays in either direction, but particularly northbound Klein Avenue between 80-94 and the toll road, roughly. Inbound forward to the Rhine, a bit sluggish through the work zone near the Steel Bridge as you're headed inbound to Chicago. And we've got that crash inbound on I-57 with a couple of lanes blocked just before you get to the Dan Ryan merge. 219-405-7743, our hotline. Watch out for a flashing signal in the Lowell area. US 41 at State Road 2. Have to treat that as an all-way stop. Scott Rosenberg, Region News Team Traffic. Region News Team Meteorologist Matt Wentz. From my perspective, looks like another capital day in Northwest Indiana today.
3: Absolutely, Scott. Yeah, today's going to be one of those days you want to get outside and treasure. And the reason why is the low humidity we've had, the comfortable air. Today's the last day for it. We're going to start to build that humidity over the next couple days. But you're right, beautiful day, sunshine, some high clouds floating in from the west. Temperatures today a little bit warmer than yesterday. We'll make it into the low 80s this afternoon. Tonight, mainly clear, not quite as cool as where we've been. We'll be in the upper 50s to near 60 for a low. And then that heat starts to build. We'll have sunshine with high clouds tomorrow. We'll make it into the mid-80s for our Thursday. And we will have an increase in humidity, very manageable tomorrow, but you'll start to feel it. And then once we get towards Friday, we'll have increasing clouds. We introduce our rain and storm chance later on in the day into the evening hours. And we also introduce that thick humidity. It will turn tropical outside by Friday afternoon, Friday evening. We're into the mid-80s once again on Friday. And then a look at the weekend. We've been highlighting the storm chances. Right now we're looking at scattered rain and storms around on Saturday. That day is going to have the best chance of rain, not a washout, but we'll have a round or two of storms at some point. Temperatures up near 80 and then into the low 80s on Sunday. I do think we dry out as that front pushes just south of us. I mean, they'll have rain south and west of us, but we should stay dry on Sunday. Temps in the low 80s, but both Saturday and Sunday, Scott, come with that tropical humidity. It's back, and it's not going anywhere next week. In fact, next week looks hot. We may have a couple days where we tag 90 degrees or so.
2: Oh, man. I'm going to have to close windows and put on the AC?
3: Trapped. Yes, I know. It's that time of year. As we get into mid-June, darn it, it's going to get hot.
2: Oh, well, we'll take it. It could be January with a blizzard, so...
3: That's true. And, you know, our cooling bills have been pretty nice so far this summer. We haven't had, you know, a ton of AC days. So, yeah, that's always going to start to go up as well.
2: That's right. All right. Region News Team Meteorologist Matt Wintz, thank you so much. We'll hear from you again coming up lunchtime, 12 o'clock.
3: All right. Sounds good.
0: All right, lovers of heat and humidity, here we go. Well, tomorrow, yes, it's going to be nice and warm. And I think a lot of air conditioners, if they haven't been on already, will be tomorrow. It is 735 and 54 degrees in Schererville and also 54 in Winfield.
2: The Cubs opened up their series against the A's with a 2-1 loss at Wrigley Field. Jameson Taillon charged with his fifth loss. The Northsiders send Colin Ray to the mound against the A's tonight at Wrigley Field, 7:05. The White Sox surrendered four runs in the bottom of the fourth during a 6-4 loss to the Twins in Minnesota. Davis Martin charged with his second loss. The Sox send Eric Fetty to the mound against Minnesota this afternoon, 12:40. The Railcats picked up a 6-2 win on the road in Sioux City last night. Same two teams tonight in Iowa. The Stanley Cup final started with a bang. The Golden Knights outlasted the Hurricanes 5-4 in a back-and-forth game one from Raleigh. Game two is slated for Thursday. The last stage in the NBA postseason is here. The Spurs tip off against the Knicks tonight in game one of the finals from San Antonio. WNBA, the Sky are on a 5-game losing streak after falling to the Washington Mystics 90-72 yesterday. They host Connecticut on Friday. And the WNBA Commissioner's Cup is underway. The Fever hosting the Atlanta Dream tomorrow at Cambridge Fieldhouse. Indiana looking to snap its 2-game skid. I'm Scott Rosenberg. That's sports. C-10.

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I found me an angel, I can see it in your halo. Have you ever dreamt what we could do? Have you ever sent an I love you? I've never felt the feelings that I feel for you. So maybe we could make a we of me and you. I'ma treat you right tonight, let's make it last forever. I promise you that no one else will ever treat you better. And if you don't believe me, please see I don't need no effort. All you gotta do is flip that switch before we

0: I don't know if you've heard, but Hanson, and this is a ways off, I know, but Hanson is playing Hard Rock in Gary in December. Yeah, December 13th. I know so many people who are just so, so excited about this, and rightfully so. I do love the boy bands. You know, I've never, ever seen Hanson, but we all have the opportunity in December. Yeah, I might have to get tickets to that show. That is one concert I do not think I'll be able to get my son to go to with me. Something just tells me. Good morning. It's Brooks, Z107. Time to check traffic and weather.
1: Overall, things doing okay across northwest Indiana right now. No accidents or incidents to report. We do have a flashing signal. US 41 at State Road 2 in Lowell. So treat that as an always stop. Reminder about some new work going on this week. US 20 in far eastern Porter County, the CSX railroad crossing there between Ardendale and County Line Road. They're redoing that this week, so that part of Route 20 is closed. You may want to hop over to Route 12 instead. New one this week to go with an already closure we've had already for bridge work on US 6 in Porter County, just to the east of State Road 149. Now we got another one basically between Valpo and Westville, Mander Road to 350 East, and that'll be through the end of July on that. In the Lake Dale area, Main Street, Lakeview Court to Lakeview Drive. That's bridge work as well. That'll be going on through early August. 219-405-7743, our hotline. Scott Rosenberg, Region News Team Traffic.
2: For northwest Indiana, highs around the lower 80s this afternoon. Calm wind becoming southeast around 5 miles per hour. Could gust as high as 10. Mostly clear tonight, lows in the upper 50s. Mostly sunny Thursday with a high near 85. Partly cloudy Thursday night with a low around 64. Friday, a chance of showers and thunderstorms. Partly sunny with highs in the mid-80s. Showers likely Friday night and possibly a thunderstorm. Lows in the mid-60s. That's your region forecast.
0: It's 53 degrees in Rensselaer at 748 and also 53 in Cedar Lake.
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1: Votes are still being tabulated from many of the races held in six states on Tuesday. In the race for California governor, Steve Hilton and Javier Becerra hold the top two spots, with Tom Steyer in the number three position. Becerra told supporters late last night he's feeling good about it.
2: As your governor, I am ready to lead the fight to uphold California's promise.
1: And L.A. Mayor Karen Bass will make the runoff. She'll run against either Republican reality TV star Spencer Pratt or council member Nithya Raman. The U.S. and Iran have been exchanging missile fire over the Persian Gulf, despite a shaky ceasefire. Reports say Iran started firing missiles at U.S. allies after the U.S. attacked an oil tanker bound for an Iranian port that didn't comply with the U.S. blockade. A tense, hours-long hostage situation continues to unfold in Bakersfield, California. Two hostages have been released in what's been described as an active bomb threat situation inside a Chase bank. I'm Scott Carr.
3: In Gary, city and county officials Tuesday announced major resurfacing and infrastructure improvements along one of the city's most heavily traveled corridors. Milling operations are underway on Ridge Road from Colfax to Whitcomb Street as part of Phase 1. Officials say the total cost of the county-led project is $1.6 million. In Illinois, the mayor of Arlington Heights still believes the Bears could build a stadium in the northwest suburb. During a village board meeting this week, Mayor Jim Tenaglia said he was disappointed in the state legislature for failing to pass a stadium bill before ending the spring session this past weekend.
4: I don't mean to be rude. I don't mean to point fingers at anyone in particular. I know a lot of folks tried really hard, but it just didn't happen yet. And I say the word yet because I don't think the game is over.
3: Chicago Mayor Brandon Johnson still believes the team could remain in Chicago, saying he is the only one to present a viable plan for a publicly owned stadium. Team officials say they will finalize their evaluation of Arlington Heights and Hammond either late this spring or early this summer. The latest U.S. drought monitor shows drought conditions have returned to the region. Lake Porter, Newton, and Jasper counties, and most of LaPorte and Stark counties are now considered abnormally dry. The next update to the map is Thursday. Your forecast for the region coming up. I'm Laura Velushko.
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6: Some sluggishness along the way. Westbound 8094 from Burr Street on over to about Indianapolis Boulevard. And then we've got delays in either direction on Klein Avenue, northbound just north of 8094 and southbound just south of the toll road right now. If you're headed to Chicago, Ford's the Ryan looking pretty typical, just bunching up as you hit the Dan Ryan merge right now. Something you'd like to tell us, give us a call, 219-405-7743. Remember, we got a flashing signal, Route 41 at State Road 2 in Lowell. Scott Rosenberg, Region News Team Traffic.
3: For northwest Indiana, highs around the lower 80s this afternoon. Calm wind becoming southeast around 5 miles per hour, could gust as high as 10. Mostly clear tonight, lows in the upper 50s. Mostly sunny Thursday with a high near 85. Partly cloudy Thursday night with a low around 64. Friday, a chance of showers and thunderstorms, partly sunny with highs in the mid-80s. Showers likely Friday night and possibly a thunderstorm, lows in the mid-60s. That's your region forecast.
7: Wednesday morning, hump day 804 and 65 degrees in Highland, also 65 in Hebron, and along the lakefront in East Chicago, it's 65 degrees.

0: Gwen Stefani, Z107, and No Doubt right now, playing the Sphere out in Las Vegas. Good morning, it is Brooke Hunter, and I do have the answer to this morning's Brain Bender. So, one in four people say they can't leave the house without doing this, and it's not checking to make sure that all your appliances are off. Though I know a lot of people who do that. No, actually, one in four people can't leave the house without checking their appearance in a mirror. Okay. Well, yeah. I mean, you do take a glance. You don't really obsess over it, hopefully. But I am more inclined, actually, to check and make sure my appliances are off than I am to check a mirror. But apparently, one in four people just can't leave the house without checking a mirror. Okay, time now for Wagon Wednesday, which is brought to you by Healthy Paws in Valparaiso and Paws in Motion. Yesterday, Katie Day and I were at the Hobart Humane Society, and we met Goldberg. Goldberg is big. Goldberg, I guess they consider him a senior. He's about 7 years old. And even though he's big, and he came up to me, and you know how dogs nudge up against you? When he did that, he almost knocked me over. I mean, and he's super, super sweet. He's very docile, but he's just big. So we right now are going to learn a little bit more about Goldberg.
1: So this guy is 103 pounds of pure puppy love. He loves his people. He just loves being around people. He thrives around people, really. He is a senior. He's about 6 or 7 years old. But like I said, he still has many golden years to go. One thing about Goldberg is he does have cancer. He has a mast cell tumor here on his front left leg. We tried getting it removed, but unfortunately the doctor said the site isn't really ideal for that. So it right now is not affecting him or his quality of life at all. So we're choosing to leave it be. But really, Goldberg just needs a home that will let him crash on the couch, let him run around with zoomies, and just run out those golden years and give him whatever comfort and care he needs.
2: Yeah, you saying that he has cancer, like, you would not have guessed he was sick by the energy he had out here in the play yard.
1: No.
3: He's a big boy, but he's super lovable.
1: Yes. He will soak up all the attention he can get.
2: And he has one of those, like, cow noses, which I personally love. Yeah. If someone wants to adopt Goldberg, how would they go about doing that?
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4: Some sluggishness along the way. Westbound 8094 from Burr Street on over to about Indianapolis Boulevard. And then we've got delays in either direction on Klein Avenue, northbound just north of 8094 and southbound just south of the toll road right now. If you're headed to Chicago, Ford's the Ryan looking pretty typical, just bunching up as you hit the Dan Ryan merge right now. Something you'd like to tell us, give us a call, 219-405-7743. Remember, we got a flashing signal, Route 41 at State Road 2 in Lowell. Scott Rosenberg, Region News Team Traffic.
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5: For Northwest Indiana, highs around the lower 80s this afternoon. Calm wind becoming southeast around 5 miles per hour, could gust as high as 10. Mostly clear tonight, lows in the upper 50s. Mostly sunny Thursday with a high near 85. Partly cloudy Thursday night with a low around 64. Friday, a chance of showers and thunderstorms, partly sunny with highs in the mid-80s. Showers likely Friday night and possibly a thunderstorm, lows in the mid-60s. That's your region forecast.
0: 819 right now and 65 degrees in Lowell and 55 in Chesterton.
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I remember when I was in high school, the warm, sunny days, especially senior year. Those were days where I wasn't feeling well enough to go to school. Today is going to be one of those days. Not that I'm in

0: The Regents Playlist, Z107, with summer here and the warmer weather, it's also picnic season. Have you gone on a picnic anytime recently? I mean, obviously you haven't over the winter probably, but just, you know, summer's passed. Have you gone on a picnic? I really don't think I don't think I've gone on a picnic since my grandmother was alive and took me on a picnic. But apparently there are some picnic foods that are growing in popularity. I mean, I don't know. When I think picnic, I think sandwiches. I think maybe some cold fried chicken, some coleslaw, some potato salad. Well, apparently people are just ramping up the picnic food. Okay, like flatbreads, hummus, chorizo, prosciutto. I mean, those are all fine. But I don't know, it doesn't really sound traditional to me when it comes to picnics. I mean, I would eat any of those foods, but I think I would rather, for a picnic, if you're going to go outside and throw down a blanket and you got your little basket full of food, I would really just prefer a sandwich. That's more of a picnic food than prosciutto. Prosciutto is like too fancy for a picnic, don't you think?
1: 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For qualifying students, on-site services such as speech therapy and occupational therapy are also available. Online registration is at the Portage Township Schools website. Additional enrollment information, including pricing, schedules, and required documentation, is available online. In Northwest Indiana, Indiana American Water says they've completed the acquisition of Community Utilities of Indiana's Water and Wastewater Systems in Indiana from Nexus Regulated Utilities. A news release said the acquisition adds approximately 8,200 customer connections to Indiana American Water's footprint, serving communities including Merrillville, Lakes of the Four Seasons, and Roselawn. New customers will receive additional information in the mail in the coming weeks. The information is also available now on a new webpage on the company's website under customer service and billing. In Gary, NDOT says shoulder closures on some 8094 ramps began Monday and will continue through July as crews prepare for flex road construction. The project is designed to improve traffic flow and safety along the state's busiest interstate corridor, the Borman Expressway. The 14-mile work zone will extend from I-65 to Illinois 394. It will include fiber optic work, outside shoulder work, and overhead sign installation. Your forecast for the region coming up. I'm Laura Velushko.
2: Traffic on the brakes now. Westbound 8094 as you're approaching Klein Avenue on over to about Indianapolis Boulevard. We've got roadwork delays along Klein Avenue, mainly between 8094 and the toll road in either direction there. Flashing signal that's been bothering things in Lowell, Route 41 at State Road 2. So make sure you treat that as an always stop until that signal's functioning properly again. If there's anything you'd like to pass along, give us a call. If it's safe to do so, 219-405-7743 is our hotline. Scott Rosenberg, Region News Team Traffic.
1: For Northwest Indiana, highs around the lower 80s this afternoon. Calm wind becoming southeast around 5 miles per hour, could gust as high as 10. Mostly clear tonight, lows in the upper 50s. Mostly sunny Thursday with a high near 85. Partly cloudy Thursday night with a low around 64. Friday, a chance of showers and thunderstorms. Partly sunny with highs in the mid-80s. Showers likely Friday night and possibly a thunderstorm. Lows in the mid-60s. That's your region forecast.
0: 65 degrees in Couts right now at 833 and 53 in Merrillville.
3: With the Region Sports Network, this is Mike DeWan with this week's Region Sports Report. Sectionals for baseball have come and gone, as congratulations to Couts, South Central, Hebron, Andrean, Highland, Lake Central, and Valparaiso for moving on to Saturday's regional championships. Locations will be announced later today per the IHSAA. Softball regional championships took place around the region last night. The Couts Phillies faced North Newton for the 1A crown. In the same class, South Central battled Fremont. The Jimmies of Jimtown welcomed Andrean last night at 2A. At 3A, Griffith and Hanover Central faced off, while 4A capped off with Lake Central and Hobart. Be sure to tune in around the same time Friday, as we'll be back with this weekend's Region Sports Report, as we will prepare for a jam-packed weekend with all of the regional baseball and semi-state softball details set in stone. For all of the local postseason baseball and softball coverage, stay up to date by following us on Instagram, X, Facebook, YouTube, TikTok, and on the web at regionsports.com. That's all from us. We'll check back in on Friday. I'm Mike DeWan. with the Region Sports Network, the only game in town.

0: episode.
1: All right, so probably the dumbest thing that I've read today is about Listerine. So mouthwash, I guess it's a little spicy, but now Listerine has different levels of spiciness. So if you think it's just too much, you can go for the mild. It's only mouthwash. You don't leave it in your mouth for very long. All right, let's move on to music news. So the lineup for the 2026 iHeart Radio Music Festival has been announced, featuring a mix of pop, country, rock, and hip-hop stars, including BTS, Benson Boone, Cardi B, Goo Goo Dolls, Kenny Chesney, Lainey Wilson, Snoop Dogg, Muse, and Weezer. Now, more artists will be added later. The two-day festival will take place September 18th and 19th at T-Mobile Arena in Las Vegas and will be hosted by Ryan Seacrest. Fans can attend in person, listen live on iHeart radio stations nationwide, or stream performances on Disney Plus and Hulu. Rumors continue to swirl that Taylor Swift and Travis Kelce could be planning a wedding, but one prominent Rhode Island official isn't convinced. Speaking in Washington, D.C., Senator Sheldon Whitehouse

0: House said he'd love to see the couple get married in Rhode Island, but his comments suggest he doesn't believe it's likely to happen there. Speculation has centered on Swift's large Watch Hill estate in Rhode Island, which many fans have viewed as a potential wedding venue. However, White House appeared skeptical of the rumors, hinting that Rhode Island may not be in the running. While nothing has been confirmed by Swift or Kelsey, the buzz is increasingly shifting towards New York City as the possible location if wedding plans are actually in the works, which I think we all know they are. A chance encounter with Harry Styles turned into an unforgettable engagement story for a longtime couple. Their names are Lucas and Natalia. Now, they were walking through Amsterdam before a Harry Styles show, and the couple just happened to meet up with Styles and his fiancée, Zoe Kravitz. Lucas told Styles that he had planned to propose to Natalia during the show the next night. Styles didn't forget. During the concert, he surprised the couple by dedicating his hit song, Golden, to them, telling the crowd, Lucas and Natalia, this one's for you. As the song began, Lucas got down on one knee and proposed with a note that read, You're so golden, casa comigo, which means will you marry me in Portuguese, apparently. Now, Natalia, of course, she said yes, and the crowd around them joined in celebrating the moment. Later in the show, Styles shared the story with the audience, recounting how he'd met the couple on the street the day before and learned about the proposal plans. Lucas said the singer remembered every detail and credited Styles for helping create what he called one unforgettable night. And Nick Jonas is a guest tonight on Jimmy Fallon, and Violet Grohl performs. That's Z107 Music News.
1: Reminders of some of our new closures starting this week in Lakedale, Carlia Main Street, there along the southern edge of Lakedale, Lakeview Court to Lakeview Drive. That stretch closed for bridge work through early August. U.S. 6 in Porter County, we already have the closure just to the east of State Road 149. It's in place for a long-term bridge work project. Now we got another one between Valpo and Westville starting this week. Mander Road over to 350 each, and that bridge work is going to close that section through the end of July. And then U.S. 20 this week in far eastern Porter County, the CSX Railroad crossings being redone between Ardendale and County Line Road, right there at the LaPorte County line. And that project should be wrapped up by the end of the week. 219-405-7743, our hotline, Scott Rosenberg, Region News Team Traffic.
2: For northwest Indiana, highs around the lower 80s this afternoon. Calm wind becoming southeast around 5 miles per hour, could gust as high as 10. Mostly clear tonight, lows in the upper 50s. Mostly sunny Thursday with a high near 85. Partly cloudy Thursday night with a low around 64. Friday, a chance of showers and thunderstorms, partly sunny with highs in the mid-80s. Showers likely Friday night and possibly a thunderstorm, lows in the mid-60s. That's your region forecast.
0: Good morning. It's 8:49 and 66 degrees in Griffith and also 66 in Hobart.
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1: Results are still rolling in after voters in six states hit the primary polls Tuesday. The race for California governor is still too close to call. Republican candidate Steve Hilton told supporters last night, "We're not there yet, but it's looking good." Hilton and Democrats Javier Becerra and Tom Steyer have remained atop the leaderboard for most of the night. Two hostages have been released in what continues to be an active bomb threat inside a Chase Bank in downtown Bakersfield, California. Police Sergeant Eric Celadon says a man believed to have a bomb strapped to his body has been holding an unknown number of people inside since yesterday.
2: Every single resource is at this site's disposal. SWAT team, bomb squad, K-9 team, gang unit, negotiators, drone team.
1: Negotiations with the suspect are ongoing. The now former host of 60 Minutes, Scott Pelley's been fired by CBS News. This after a recent confrontation during a staff meeting with the show's new executive producer. I'm Scott Carr.
3: In Crown Point, the city has received state and national recognition from the American Council of Engineering Companies for its improvements to Sowerman Woods Park. Officials say at its core, the project addressed historic flooding issues near the Briarwood subdivision while providing a destination park for the community. The city was one of 240 projects to receive national recognition and the only park to receive an award. City officials say it's the first time they've received national recognition for one of their parks, and they credit their team and project partners for the hard work they put into the award-winning transformation. In northeastern Porter County, NDOT says CSX Railroad closed U.S. 20 at their crossing this week between Ardenhill Avenue and County Line Road just west of Michigan City. The closure took effect Monday, and officials say U.S. 20 is scheduled to be closed in this location for about 5 days while CSX conducts work on their crossing. Local access will be available up to that point, but through traffic is advised to seek alternate routes. The official detour follows State Road 49, I-94, and U.S. 421. In Chesterton, the town says its Sustainability Commission will host 3 beach cleanups this summer at Indiana Dunes State Park. They'll provide 5-gallon buckets for volunteer groups to collect litter along the beach and in the parking lots, 8 to 10 a.m. this Sunday, June 7th, and 2 additional Sundays, July 12th and September 13th. Those wanting to participate are asked to register online. 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
5: Reminders of some of our new closures starting this week in Lakedale, Carlia Main Street, there along the southern edge of Lakedale, Lakeview Court to Lakeview Drive. That stretch closed for bridge work through early August. U.S. 6 in Porter County, we already have the closure just to the east of State Road 149. It's in place for a long-term bridge work project. Now we got another one between Valpo and Westville starting this week. Mander Road over to 350 each, and that bridge work is going to close that section through the end of July. And then U.S. 20 this week in far eastern Porter County, CSX Railroad crossings being redone between Ardendale and County Line Road, right there at the LaPorte County Line. And that project should be wrapped up by the end of the week. 219-405-7743, our hotline, Scott Rosenberg, Region News Team Traffic.
3: For northwest Indiana, a few clouds this afternoon, highs in the lower 80s, inland upper 70s near the lake. Southeast winds 5 to 10 miles per hour. Mostly clear tonight, lows around the upper 50s. Thursday, partly cloudy with highs in the mid-80s. Southwest winds 5 to 10 miles per hour, increasing to 10 to 15 with gusts up to 25. Becoming mostly cloudy Thursday night, lows in the mid-60s. Chance of showers and thunderstorms Friday, breezy with highs in the mid-80s.
0: At 9:06, it's 53 degrees in Valparaiso, 54 in South Haven, and along the lakefront in Miller Beach, it's 69.

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1: I never met you, but I wanted to invite you to the party. And you walked in with those green eyes, never stolen by nobody. And they flicker to the future for a moment I could picture. Then you touched me and I

0: Save on some food at some of the best restaurants here in the region, like Blueberry Hill Pancake House. That's over in Portage. They've got killer breakfast. I've had that multiple times. It's one of my son's favorite places to go when he comes to visit. They also have lunch and dinner. Mi Sueño, which is a really nice Mexican restaurant in Schererville. You can get a half-price coupon for them. And you could also get a half-price coupon for the Lincoln Kitchen in Valparaiso. And if you go to the Lincoln Kitchen, I was just there last week, you can get, they have all different kinds of food. They have Indian, they have American, they have lobster rolls. That's what I have. They had pizza. They have some really good desserts, too. So if you want to get any of these half-price coupons for any of the restaurants I just mentioned, you got to be online Friday morning, 9 a.m. Okay, that's when you can start getting these 50-50 Friday deals at Z1071FM.com.
1: 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For qualifying students, on-site services such as speech therapy and occupational therapy are also available. 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Additional enrollment information, including pricing, schedules, and required documentation, is available online. In Northwest Indiana, Indiana American Water says they've completed the acquisition of Community Utilities of Indiana's Water and Wastewater Systems in Indiana from Nexus Regulated Utilities. A news release said the acquisition adds approximately 8,200 customer connections to Indiana American Water's footprint, serving communities including Merrillville, Lakes of the Four Seasons, and Roselawn. New customers will receive additional information in the mail in the coming weeks. The information is also available now on a new webpage on the company's website under customer service and billing. In Gary, NDOT says shoulder closures on some 8094 ramps began Monday and will continue through July as crews prepare for flex road construction. The project is designed to improve traffic flow and safety along the state's busiest interstate corridor, the Borman Expressway. The 14-mile work zone will extend from I-65 to Illinois 394. It will include fiber optic work, outside shoulder work, and overhead sign installation. Your forecast for the region coming up. I'm Laura Voluschko.
2: I'm Scott Rosenberg with the Region News traffic update. We've got a crash westbound 8094 just past Grant Street, and that's got things backed up from the Lake Station corridor past I-65 over to just past Grand Street right now, westbound 8094. 219-405-7743 is our hotline. Scott Rosenberg with the Region News traffic update.
1: For Northwest Indiana, continued dry today. Highs in the lower 80s inland, upper 70s near the lake. Southeast winds 5 to 10 miles per hour. Mostly clear tonight, lows in the upper 50s. Highs in the mid-80s for Thursday, winds out of the southwest 5 to 10, increasing to 10 to 15. Thursday night, partly cloudy, lows in the mid-60s. Looking ahead to Friday, breezy with a chance of showers and thunderstorms, highs around the mid-80s. That's your region forecast.
0: Good morning, it's 9:35, and in Portage, it's 70 degrees. It's 54 in Munster.
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1: Hump day!
0: Yeah.
1: You gotta say like the Geico commercial.
0: I feel like it's gotten here kind of quick. And for you, for sure, because you had Monday off.
1: I know. I was like cruising into work. I'm like, are we already halfway through the work week? This is exciting.
0: Yeah. So, you know, it's graduation season.
1: Yes.
0: Lots of graduates, college and high school.
1: Graduation parties.
0: Graduation parties, like family parties, friends parties. There was just this story, and it's, I don't know where this happened, but a woman, a mom, she had a daughter who graduated high school. So you know what she got her daughter as a graduation present?
1: What?
0: A new car.
1: Oh, that's sweet.
0: A Honda.
1: Okay, those last forever. They say that it can last like 300,000 miles, potentially.
0: They're super, super good cars. And I'm looking at a picture of it. It's black, and it has a big red bow on the grill.
1: Huh.
0: Right, and most people would be very excited about that, wouldn't they?
1: Yeah, that's a cool graduation gift.
0: Well, this daughter asked the mother to sell that car and buy her a Mercedes instead.
1: Sell it? Oh my goodness. You know there's no way she paid in full for that.
0: She paid cash for this car.
1: She did? She paid in full for this car.
0: She paid in full for this car.
1: That depreciates the second it leaves a lot.
0: Exactly. And this kid didn't even say thank you. Did not even say thank you. Just said, well, can we sell this and get me a Mercedes? Okay, first of all, you're 18 years old, I'm assuming, if you just graduated high school. 17, 18 years old. Why do you need a Mercedes?
1: Because probably one of her friends has it and she wants to be
0: so
1: cool.
0: So what?
1: Yeah.
0: As my parents used to tell me, if everybody was jumping off a bridge, would you jump too? You know?
1: Parents love to say that. Yeah. I mean, she's lucky she got one because, like you said, a lot of people don't even get a car.
0: Right.
1: I had to buy my own car back in the day when I was working at McDonald's for my hard-earned money.
0: Uh-huh.
1: But my brother, he gets gifted a car from my mom. I mean, it was a used car, but still, I was like, oh, okay, so he's your favorite child?
0: Well, I was just going to say, I won't even go off onto this whole big tangent, but your brother is your brother. I have a brother, too. My sister and I have always said that our brother is my mom's favorite child.
1: Is it a mom-son thing?
0: I think it is.
1: Well,
0: but okay, so back to this mom who bought the Honda.
1: Yes.
0: And the kid says, you know, I want a Mercedes. Well, mom went on the internet to get people's opinions, and the majority of people said that this kid is completely entitled.
1: Of course, yeah.
0: You know?
1: I mean, I don't know. Was she upset that she wasn't included in the decision-making process for the car? Like, maybe she felt like her mom picked out her car for
0: her?
1: Come
0: on, though. It's a present, and this is like a $30,000 present.
1: Yeah, no, I
0: you
1: definitely
0: know?
1: Agree.
0: I mean, you should be happy with whatever you get. And let's say, okay, it's not your favorite car. You know what? Drive it for a year or two and trade it in.
1: Well, yeah. Get some use out of it.
0: Yeah.
1: Because it does depreciate the second it leaves a lot.
0: Yeah, I just, man, that kid, if that were my kid, you know what I would do? I would just sell the car.
1: I'd be like, let me pack up your car for you as you take on this new adventure.
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2: Los Angeles Mayor Karen Bass will make the runoff after voters hit the polls on Tuesday. Bass will now be one of two candidates for the next mayor of L.A. in the general election in November. The second spot will either be Republican reality TV star Spencer Pratt or Councilmember Nithya Raman. Votes are still being counted, but so far Pratt has the advantage. And the votes for California governor are still being counted. Democrat Javier Becerra told supporters last night he's feeling good about the numbers.
3: As your governor, I am ready to lead the fight to uphold California's promise.
2: Republican Steve Hilton and Democrat Tom Steyer have also stayed atop the leaderboard behind Becerra. The U.S. and Iran are exchanging missile fire over the Persian Gulf. Reports say Iran started firing missiles at U.S. allies after the U.S. attacked an oil tanker bound for an Iranian port. That's pushed oil prices higher. Now Wall Street's opening with stocks lower this morning after all three major indexes posted new record highs at the close on Tuesday. I'm Scott Carr.
4: In Crown Point, the city has received state and national recognition from the American Council of Engineering Companies for its improvements to Sarman Woods Park. Officials say at its core, the project addressed historic flooding issues near the Briarwood subdivision while providing a destination park for the community. The city was one of 240 projects to receive national recognition and the only park to receive an award. City officials say it's the first time they've received national recognition for one of their parks, and they credit their team and project partners for the hard work they put into the award-winning transformation. In northeastern Porter County, NDOT says CSX Railroad closed U.S. 20 at their crossing this week between Ardenhill Avenue and County Line Road just west of Michigan City. The closure took effect Monday, and officials say U.S. 20 is scheduled to be closed in this location for about 5 days while CSX conducts work on their crossing. Local access will be available up to that point, but through traffic is advised to seek alternate routes. The official detour follows State Road 49, I-94, and U.S. 421. In Chesterton, the town says its Sustainability Commission will host 3 beach cleanups this summer at Indiana Dunes State Park. They'll provide 5-gallon buckets for volunteer groups to collect litter along the beach and in the parking lots, 8 to 10 a.m. this Sunday, June 7th, and 2 additional Sundays, July 12th and September 13th. Those wanting to participate are asked to register online. 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
6: I'm Scott Rosenberg with the Region News traffic update. We've got a crash westbound 8094 just past Grant Street, and that's got things backed up from the Lake Station corridor past I-65 over to just past Grand Street right now, westbound 8094. 219-405-7743 is our hotline. Scott Rosenberg with the Region News traffic update.
4: For northwest Indiana, highs in the lower 80s inland this afternoon, upper 70s near the lake, southeast winds 5 to 10 miles per hour. Tonight, mostly clear skies, lows in the upper 50s. For Thursday, highs in the mid-80s. Thursday night, partly cloudy, lows in the mid-60s. Friday, a chance of showers and thunderstorms, breezy with highs in the mid-80s. Friday night, showers likely with a chance of thunderstorms, lows in the mid-60s. That's your region forecast.

Only about 48 hours to go until we get a brand new song from Taylor Swift, and she's going to give us a little taste of that country era once more in honor of the new Toy Story 5 movie. That's going to be in theaters June 19th, but Taylor Swift's new song comes out on Friday. We cannot wait for it. Here's Selena Gomez on Z1071.

Matchbox 20 on Z1071. We're keeping you company on the job. I'm Katie Day, and it is a Wednesday, which means we're halfway through the week, and there is a special name for that.

0: question of the day we're going to be talking about in an hour on Z107.1. You'll take a trip into the viral spiral, see what's trending around 1:30, and how some retail stores are making sure you feel welcomed. Isn't that new of an idea at all? 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

Next time you walk into a retail store, you might notice that many places have latched onto this new welcome greeting to ensure a pleasant shopping experience. Though it may not be as new as you think. 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

0: Is this really a new initiative from retail stores, or are we just finally noticing? Hey, it's Kitty Day on Z107.1. And last week, my friend and I went to Virginia. She was celebrating her big 30th birthday milestone. And while we were there, we were stopping in some of the gift shops like you do on vacation. And we noticed that pretty much every store we walked into had a sign that said, "Welcome in," or people at the register saying, "Welcome in." And I never really noticed that before. I thought maybe it was a new thing, kind of like when Chick-fil-A says, "Our pleasure." So I did some research on this, and the Wall Street Journal says that it's a new greeting started by a lot of retail stores. But it sounded oddly familiar to me, and that's when I realized that "welcome in" is actually German. I took one semester of German with Frau Alt back in high school, and I believe, based on my very little knowledge of the language, the German word for welcome is willkommen, which sounds a lot like welcome in. Willkommen. I mean, I think that's how you say it. Again, I only took one semester.
1: In Highland, Public Works is advising area motorists of lane closures that will affect traffic tomorrow and Friday, June 4th and 5th. Crews will be replacing water valve boxes in the roadway prior to a repaving project in the 3900 block of Ridge Road. And the following lane closures will take place for these 2 days. The outer right lane of southbound Klein will be closed between Wicker Avenue and Ridge Road. Also, the outer right lane of westbound Ridge Road will be closed just west of Klein Avenue. It's anticipated there will be traffic congestion in the area, especially during the rush hours. In Chicago, city leaders are moving forward with plans to purchase the Greyhound bus terminal downtown. Mayor Johnson has submitted an ordinance allowing the city to buy the Harrison Street facility for $19.2 million. The terminal has operated on a month-to-month lease since last year and faced possible eviction in 2024. City officials say the total project is expected to cost about $50 million. The terminal serves around 500,000 passengers each year and is used by several other bus carriers. HeartSafe Porter County is looking for community partners to help achieve a HeartSafe countywide designation. The organization says businesses, groups, families, and individuals can help strengthen emergency preparedness with the goal of decreasing death and disability from sudden cardiac arrest. The initiative focuses on heart screenings and prevention, hands-only CPR training, expanded access to AEDs, and more. We've shared more information on the Region News Team Facebook page. 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I'm Laura Volushko.
2: I'm Scott Rosenberg with the Region News Traffic Update. Still dealing with a crash westbound 8094, the Borman Expressway, just after Grant Street. And those delays stretch back to about Central Avenue in the Lake Station corridor, heading west through Lake County right now. And I'm a little backed up on that ramp from northbound 65, trying to connect to the westbound Borman as well. 219-405-7743, our hotline. Scott Rosenberg with the Region News Traffic Update.
1: For northwest Indiana, highs around the lower 80s this afternoon. Calm wind becoming southeast around 5 miles per hour, could gust as high as 10. Mostly clear tonight, lows in the upper 50s. Mostly sunny Thursday with a high near 85. Partly cloudy Thursday night with a low around 64. Friday, a chance of showers and thunderstorms. Partly sunny with highs in the mid-80s. Showers likely Friday night and possibly a thunderstorm. Lows in the mid-60s. That's your region forecast.

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1: It has been nearly 7 months since the U.S. Mint ceased production of the penny, but could that have been due to their plans to release a special new coin this year? Maybe even five of them? 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
2: Stuck in traffic on the Borman, backup on Dickey Road, construction on the toll road.
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0: First, they got rid of the penny, and now there's a new coin ready to take over your cup holder. It's Katie on Z107, and the U.S. Mint is releasing a brand new quarter this week to celebrate America turning 250 years old. The special coin features Thomas Jefferson on the front with the dates 1776 to 2026. The back shows the Liberty Bell with the crack and all, and it's part of a five-coin series honoring huge moments in American history, from the Revolutionary War to the Gettysburg Address. And yes, there are even collectible versions of pennies, nickels, dimes, and half dollars coming too. So the next time you get change back at the store, you might be holding a tiny piece of American history in your hands.
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2: Results are still rolling in after voters in six states hit the primary polls Tuesday. In California, Ryan Nobles reports it's not known yet who'll compete to succeed Governor Gavin Newsom, but there's a couple of frontrunners.
3: Former State Attorney General Javier Becerra riding a late surge of support over fellow Democrats to finish in the top two.
2: It appears Becerra will likely face Republican Steve Hilton, who's endorsed by President Trump. In Bakersfield, California, ABC News reports a suspect is dead and all hostages are free after a standoff inside a Chase Bank building. It started Tuesday afternoon after a bomb threat. The FBI and other law enforcement attempted to negotiate with the suspect for hours. Republican Senator Tom Tillis is suggesting it's not likely Bill Pulte will be confirmed as the next director of national intelligence. Tillis adding to a growing backlash against Pulte's nomination. Pulte has no known prior experience in an intelligence role. I'm Scott Carr.
4: The Indiana Department of Environmental Management says the EPA is giving Indiana more than $200,000 to monitor water quality at Lake Michigan beaches and help keep swimmers safe. Officials say the funding supports testing for elevated bacteria levels and alerting the public when conditions may be harmful for swimmers. The efforts help protect public health while supporting recreation and tourism along Indiana's Great Lakes coastline. Through Indiana's Beach Alert Program, you can check current conditions and sign up for automated messages. In Northwest Indiana, NDOT is hosting a public information meeting this month to introduce a study that will examine a 13-mile stretch of State Road 2 between U.S. 20 in LaPorte County and U.S. 2031 in St. Joseph County. The study team is working to understand corridor needs, identify opportunities for safety and mobility improvements, and help determine a set of recommendations for transportation improvements for the corridor. Officials say public input will help NDOT better understand community needs and develop solutions that meet those needs. The meeting is set for Tuesday, June 16th at the New Prairie High School Auditorium. Doors open at 5:30 p.m. Central Time, and the presentation starts at 6. In Chesterton, the town says its Sustainability Commission will host three beach cleanups this summer at Indiana Dunes State Park. They'll provide 5-gallon buckets for volunteer groups to collect litter along the beach and in the parking lots, 8 to 10 a.m. this Sunday, June 7th, and two additional Sundays, July 12th and September 13th. Those wanting to participate are asked to register online. 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
4: For Northwest Indiana, a few clouds this afternoon, highs in the lower 80s inland, upper 70s near the lake. Southeast winds 5 to 10 miles per hour. Mostly clear tonight, lows around the upper 50s. Thursday, partly cloudy with highs in the mid 80s. Southwest winds 5 to 10 miles per hour, increasing to 10 to 15 with gusts up to 25. Becoming mostly cloudy Thursday night, lows in the mid 60s. Chance of showers and thunderstorms Friday, breezy with highs in the mid 80s.

Uber has released its annual list of the weirdest things we've forgotten in ride chairs last year. They included an ankle monitor, a brand new mini fridge, a cape with Statue of Liberty on it, and I feel targeted on this next one, a realistic lightsaber from Star Wars. I left mine behind in an Uber in Florida, and let me tell you, it was costly to get it back, but if you've ever had a realistic Star Wars item, you know it's not cheap. So it was well worth the $100 to get it back, just really wish I would have remembered it.

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1: Alicia, to some of the region traffic alert. It looks like we have a crash at US 231 and Iowa Street. Again, traffic is pretty stacked up there in both directions as well as on Iowa Street, especially southbound. So you want to avoid that area, US 231 and Iowa Street. Still seeing some delays on 8094, the usual slowdowns through the Lake Station corridor, Ripley Street on past I-65. But it looks like the earlier crash has been cleared. Alicia, to some of the region traffic alert.
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0: Because I gotta have faith. I gotta have faith. Because I gotta have faith.
1: You're listening to the Regions Playlist Z1071. Good morning, I'm Katie Day. Hope you're having a great hump day. For a few celebrities, today is also their birthday. And happy birthday wishes go out to Anderson Cooper, who is 59 today. He is a TV investigative reporter who became famous for his work in war zones.
2: The thing that I've learned over time is no matter how many times you've done this and how much horror and hate you have seen, you can't compare one tragedy to another because you do a terrible disservice to the people who you are reporting on, whose experience you are trying to capture.
1: And now he's the host of Anderson Cooper 360 on CNN. Happy birthday to Anderson Cooper. Also celebrating a birthday today is Imogen Poots, who is 37 today. She is best known for her breakout role as Tammy in the war film 28 Weeks Later, but she's also starred in several films, including alongside Zac Efron in the romantic comedy That Awkward Moment.
3: It was a marriage proposal.
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1: Happy 37th birthday to Imogen Poots. And Miles Smith is 28 today. He's a pop singer who has a few number one hits with... And
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1: Happy 28th birthday to Miles Smith. 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

If you're not following us on Facebook, you should be. At Z1071, we post videos from our local animal shelters every week highlighting some of their adoptable pets. And this week for Wagon Wednesday, we went to the Hobart Humane Society, talked with Kira about this love bug. He's a total ham. His name's Goldberg, and you can find that video in just 6 minutes. We're also going to hear from the Hobart Humane Society as well in just a few minutes here on Z1071.

0: Another Wednesday in the region means another Wagon Wednesday with one of our local animal shelters. It's Katie on Z107.1, and every single week, your morning show host, Brooke Hunter, and I, we head out to one of our local animal shelters. This week, we stopped by the Hobart Humane Society, talked with Kira, one of the animal caretakers there, who's introducing us to Goldberg today.
1: This guy is 103 pounds of pure puppy love. He loves his people. He just loves being around people. He thrives around people, really. He is a senior. He's about 6 or 7 years old. But like I said, he still has many golden years to go. One thing about Goldberg is he does have cancer. He has a mast cell tumor here on his front left leg. We tried getting it removed, but unfortunately the doctor said the site isn't really ideal for that. So it right now is not affecting him or his quality of life at all. So we're choosing to leave it be. But really Goldberg just needs a home that will let him crash on the couch, let him run around with zoomies and just run out those golden years and give him whatever comfort and care he needs.
2: Yeah. You saying that he has cancer, like you would not have guessed he was sick by the energy he had out here in the play yard.
1: No.
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1: Yes. He will soak up all the attention he can get.
2: And he has one of those, like, cow noses, which I personally love. Yeah. If someone wants to adopt Goldberg, how would they go about doing that?
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2: Awesome. 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
5: In Highland, Public Works is advising area motorists of lane closures that will affect traffic tomorrow and Friday, June 4th and 5th. Crews will be replacing water valve boxes in the roadway prior to a repaving project in the 3900 block of Ridge Road. And the following lane closures will take place for these 2 days. The outer right lane of southbound Klein will be closed between Wicker Avenue and Ridge Road. Also, the outer right lane of westbound Ridge Road will be closed just west of Klein Avenue. It's anticipated there will be traffic congestion in the area, especially during the rush hours. In Chicago, city leaders are moving forward with plans to purchase the Greyhound bus terminal downtown. Mayor Johnson has submitted an ordinance allowing the city to buy the Harrison Street facility for $19.2 million. The terminal has operated on a month-to-month lease since last year and faced possible eviction in 2024. City officials say the total project is expected to cost about $50 million. The terminal serves around 500,000 passengers each year and is used by several other bus carriers. HeartSafe Porter County is looking for community partners to help achieve a HeartSafe countywide designation. The organization says businesses, groups, families, and individuals can help strengthen emergency preparedness with the goal of decreasing death and disability from sudden cardiac arrest. The initiative focuses on heart screenings and prevention, hands-only CPR training, expanded access to AEDs, and more. We've shared more information on the Region News Team Facebook page. Your forecast for the region coming up. I'm Laura Volushko.
6: Alicia, to some with a region traffic update, we still have that crash at the intersection of US 231 and Iowa Street, although seeing some improvement there, but still finding heavy traffic through that stretch. So be careful, US 231 and Iowa Street. We've got something going on, maybe a traffic light issue along US 30 in Schererville. It's backing things up from Old Lincoln Highway just east of 41. Traffic is really backed up there. So if that is a traffic light issue, make sure you treat that as an always stop. Our traffic hotline is 219-405-7743. Alicia Tassone with a region traffic update.
5: For Northwest Indiana, continued dry today. Highs in the lower 80s inland, upper 70s near the lake. Southeast winds 5 to 10 miles per hour. Mostly clear tonight, lows in the upper 50s. Highs in the mid 80s for Thursday, winds out of the southwest 5 to 10, increasing to 10 to 15. Thursday night, partly cloudy, lows in the mid 60s. Looking ahead to Friday, breezy with a chance of showers and thunderstorms. Highs around the mid 80s. That's your region forecast.

0: Dua Lipa on the Regions playlist. It is Z1071. I'm Katie, and our question of the day up on Facebook. Feel free to join the conversation there. Today's question is, what is something that was pretty common 20 years ago, but today it's considered to be rare? We're going to read some of your answers next.
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0: Taylor Swift on the Regions playlist. It is Z107.1. We are going to get a new song from her on Friday, and we are counting down the hours, okay? As a Swiftie, you already know I'm going to try and sneak it in for you for Z107.1. I'm Katie Day. And the question of the day is up on Facebook. Feel free to join the conversation there. Today's question is, what was common 20 years ago that is surprisingly rare today? Now, 20 years ago, to me, it feels like that's the 80s, but it's actually 2006. So think back to that year, around that time, what are some things that were common that are surprisingly rare now? Shelly in Chesterton said desk phones. We still have some of those desk phones around here, but they're not in use at all anymore. David in Portage said something that was more common 20 years ago that's more rare now are smoking sections in restaurants. That is a great point. We do actually still have a kind of remainder of those smoking sections. If you go to certain bars in Northwest Indiana, there seems to be some exceptions to the rule. But when I lived in New York for a few years, there's no smoking whatsoever. It doesn't matter if it's a restaurant, an outdoor space, a patio, or a bar. If it is tied to something that is of service, bar, restaurant, no smoking whatsoever. What was common 20 years ago that's surprisingly rare today? Angela in Michigan City said MapQuest. That's a great one. I used to have to read my dad the MapQuest directions when we would go on our annual summer road trip, but I would quickly get demoted to the back seat, and my younger brother would take over that role because I was geographically declined even then. I think it's in my blood. I don't know. I don't feel like I've ever really learned my way around. What was common 20 years ago that's surprisingly rare today? Let us know on Facebook at Z107.
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2: There are still some key races to be decided after six states held primary elections yesterday. In California, the races for governor and L.A. mayor are still up in the air. Democrats Javier Becerra and Tom Steyer, along with Republican Steve Hilton, are vying for two spots in November's general election for governor. Meantime, reality TV star Spencer Pratt is close to securing a spot on November's ballot to go against incumbent Karen Bass. Primaries were also held in New Jersey, New Mexico, South Dakota, Montana, and Iowa, where the first President Trump-endorsed candidate lost this election cycle. Congressman Randy Feenstra conceded to businessman Zach Lane in Iowa's Republican primary for governor. A hostage situation at a California bank building that involved a man making bomb threats is now over. Bakersfield police say it ended after an FBI-involved shooting that left the suspect dead at the scene. All hostages were freed unharmed. The situation started yesterday afternoon and stretched into the early hours this morning. I'm Chris Caraggio.
3: In Porter County, the Recycling and Waste Reduction District says it has funding available to inspire nonprofit organizations, schools, libraries, civic organizations, clubs, and businesses operating within Porter County to implement innovative solid waste reduction, reuse, or recycling programs. Proposals may include, but are not limited to, new or expanding recycling programs, environmental education programs, or recycled content purchasing initiatives. The district's Citizens Advisory Board, Citizens Advisory Committee, will accept grants through July 1st of this year, and grants will be awarded in January 2027. In Hobart, residents are invited to join city leaders for upcoming whiteboard sessions at the Hobart Community Center. The city says these are focused breakout sessions that will give participants an opportunity to share ideas, discuss priorities, and help guide future community investments. All sessions are 5 p.m. to 6:30. The first is June 8th, when the discussion will be focused on streets, sidewalks, and alleys. We've shared more information on the Region News Team Facebook page. 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I'm Laura Voluschko.
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5: This is Region News Team Meteorologist Matt Wintz with a look at your forecast for Northwest Indiana. Just beautiful weather continuing this afternoon. Make sure you get outside and take advantage of it. We're up into the low 80s for high sunshine, some high wispy clouds. That's about it. What you notice today is the same thing we've noticed the last couple days, that humidity is really low. It's just so comfortable outside. Well, today's the last day for that. That will start to go away the next couple days. Tonight, mainly clear skies. We're back down into the upper 50s, so not quite as cool. And then tomorrow we'll be in the mid-80s for highs on our Thursday with sunshine and some high clouds. Will stay dry, but you'll notice that humidity will start to increase tomorrow afternoon. It'll be manageable, but you'll start to feel it. And then once we get towards Friday, Saturday, and Sunday, that humidity's here. In fact, it's going to feel tropical outside by Friday afternoon. And with that come our storm chances. We'll have increasing clouds on Friday, so scattered showers and thunderstorms moving in later in the afternoon and evening. Scattered storms will continue at times on Saturday with a lot of dry hours in between. We're in the 80s once again. And then Sunday, this front should push just south of us by 25, 50 miles or so. But as a result, we should have a drier day on Sunday. Still warm, though. We'll make it into the low 80s, and that humidity is not going away. It will be thick this upcoming weekend. I'm Region News meteorologist Matt Wintz. Have a great day, everybody.

I was your man. A lot of people are saying that she's going to be the next Taylor Swift. So many people are confident. In fact, Miranda Lambert, a huge country star, said, Ella, you better call Taylor because that is the level of fame that you are about to achieve. Ella Langley is going to be in Chicago at Soldier Field performing with Morgan Wallen in just a few weeks on June 20th. And I don't even think there's any tickets left. So hopefully you already got yours. Just when

0: Arithmetics on Z107.1. It is the Regents playlist, and we're about a quarter after 12, so you know what time it is. Happy birthday to several people in the region today. Nicole's son, Trevor Voss, in Crown Point is celebrating. Happy birthday, Trevor. Enjoy your birthday. Happy birthday to Kayla Watson in Crown Point. Happy birthday to Judy Saramer, who is celebrating her, what she's calling her golden birthday. Born June 3rd, 1963, so that's 6363, and she's turning 63. That is pretty cool, Judy. Hope you have a great birthday. Happy birthday to Cody Penfold and Couts. Enjoy your birthday. Happy birthday to Naomi's beautiful, amazing daughter, Tori, who is 28 years young today. Happy birthday to Dev's granddaughter, Alara Gerstner, a.k.a. Ellie, who is double digits, 10 years old today. That is exciting. Happy birthday, Ellie. Happy birthday to Judy's lifelong friend, also named Judy, Holden Knopf, who is the big 8-0 today. Happy birthday to Candy Lucas. Enjoy your birthday. Happy birthday to Jennifer Lynn, who is 50 today, the big 5-0 in Crown Point. Enjoy your birthday. Happy birthday to Marlene's brother, Mark Myers, in Weefield. Happy birthday to Matt's friend, Kathy Steele. Enjoy your birthday. And happy heavenly birthday to Chris's nephew, Earl Bunning. Now, if you or someone you know is celebrating a birthday, you can always celebrate with us by finding us on Facebook. Here's how.
1: 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If you or someone you know is celebrating a birthday, be sure to leave a comment on our daily birthday post on Facebook. 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We're sorry, but we can't guarantee birthday information sent to us via phone, voice message, instant message, email, or other means will be included. For best results, be sure to leave your information as a comment on our birthday shout-out post on Z107's Facebook page. 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Yeah.

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0: Let me out.
1: Happy hump day. You're halfway through the week. And to make it even better, the weather's looking really nice today. I checked. It's supposed to be a high of 81 in the region and mostly sunny all day. Not very humid either. So perfect day to enjoy that vitamin C or maybe do some window shopping for a wedding gift. June is a big month for weddings, and there might be one big reason why, outside of the obvious, better weather, of course. You're going to hear more about that in 6 minutes with the Daily Fact on Z107.

0: talk about.
1: June tends to be one of the busier months when it comes to weddings, and while it could be due to the fact that Mother Nature is a little kinder during this time of year, there may be another reason why the happy couple prefers a June date for their wedding. Hey, it's Katie Day, and this is your favorite part of the day. It is time for the Daily Fact. What is the Daily Fact, you might ask? It's a fun bit of knowledge to pass along throughout the day to break the ice with your friends and coworkers. And here it is, the Daily Fact. Did you know that the month of June is named after Juno, the ancient Roman goddess of marriage and childbirth? Now, according to Roman mythology, it is widely considered a lucky time to tie the knot in June because it meant that the marriage would be blessed with happiness, fertility, and lifelong prosperity. That may not be the sole reason behind planning a June wedding, but hey, it's good to know that you got luck on your side. That's your Daily Fact.
2: Humidity levels will start to climb in northwest Indiana, as Region News Team meteorologist Matt Wintz tells us.
3: We will have an increase in humidity, very manageable tomorrow, but you'll start to feel it. And then once we get towards Friday, we'll have increasing clouds. We introduce our rain and storm chance later on in the day into the evening hours, and we also introduce that thick humidity. It will turn tropical outside by Friday afternoon, Friday evening.
2: Your forecast for the region coming up. The Indiana Department of Environmental Management says the EPA is giving Indiana more than $200,000 to monitor water quality at Lake Michigan beaches and help keep swimmers safe. Officials say the funding supports testing for elevated bacteria levels and alerting the public when conditions may be harmful for swimmers. The efforts help protect public health while supporting recreation and tourism along Indiana's Great Lakes coastline. Through Indiana's Beach Alert Program, you can check current conditions and sign up for automated messages. In Highland and Munster, a new pathway connects the two region communities. Also known as Bridges Over Ditches, the pathway connecting the two Lake County towns expands access to local trails for walking, biking, and enjoying the outdoors. A ceremonial ribbon cutting for the new path is scheduled for Monday, June 15th at 1:30 p.m. We've shared details on the Region News Team Facebook page. 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I'm Laura Voluszko.
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2: For northwest Indiana, highs in the lower 80s inland this afternoon, upper 70s near the lake, southeast winds 5 to 10 miles per hour. Tonight, mostly clear skies, lows in the upper 50s. For Thursday, highs in the mid-80s. Thursday night, partly cloudy, lows in the mid-60s. Friday, a chance of showers and thunderstorms, breezy with highs in the mid-80s. Friday night, showers likely with a chance of thunderstorms, lows in the mid-60s. That's your region forecast.
5: With the Region Sports Network, this is Mike DeWan with this week's Region Sports Report. Sectionals for baseball have come and gone, as congratulations to Couts, South Central, Hebron, Andrean, Highland, Lake Central, and Valparaiso for moving on to Saturday's regional championships. Locations will be announced later today per the IHSAA. Softball regional championships took place around the region last night. The Couts Phillies faced North Newton for the 1A crown. In the same class, South Central battled Fremont. The Jimmies of Jimtown welcomed in Andrean last night at 2A. At 3A, Griffith and Hanover Central faced off, while 4A capped off with Lake Central and Hobart. Be sure to tune in around the same time Friday, as we'll be back with this weekend's Region Sports Report, as we will prepare for a jam-packed weekend with all of the regional baseball and semi-state softball details set in stone. For all of the local postseason baseball and softball coverage, stay up to date by following us on Instagram, X, Facebook, YouTube, TikTok, and on the web at regionsports.com. That's all from us. We'll check back in on Friday. I'm Mike DeWan with the Region Sports Network, the only game in town.

0: it comes to our morning routine, 13% of us do this. What do you think that is? Drop your guess on Facebook and we'll see if you're right in just 8 minutes.
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2: Take a seat. Right over there. 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

0: When it comes to our morning routine, 13% of us do this. Any idea what that could be?
1: It's a stat attack. I can't believe it.
0: Hey, it's Katie Day, and a new survey found that 13% of us make this part of our morning routine. And a handful of guesses are coming in on our Facebook page, starting with Susan in North Judson, who said she pulls something out of the freezer pretty much every morning so it can thaw for dinner. That's a great guess, not the answer here. Carla and Porter said stretch. A morning stretch can completely change the course of your day. 13% of people make this part of our morning routine. Terry and Valparaiso said play Wordle. A lot of people love the Wordle. In fact, so much so that NBC is going to adapt it into a TV game show that's slated to premiere next year. Those are all great guesses, but it was Carolyn and DeMott who got it right. The answer was 13% of us lay out our clothes the night before. And you know what this means, Carolyn? You deserve the buzzer of celebration. Only when I know it's going to be a very busy morning the following day will I actually lay out my clothes the night before. And while that's rare, it does make the morning less stressful. I just never realize how much time I spend every single morning trying to decide what to wear. 13% of us lay out our clothes the night before. That's a stat attack.
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3: You must think that I'm stupid. 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
1: Some key races are still undecided after primary elections yesterday in California. The races for governor and L.A. mayor are still up in the air. Democrats Javier Becerra and Tom Steyer, along with Republican Steve Hilton, are vying for two spots in November's general election for governor. Meanwhile, reality TV star Spencer Pratt is close to securing a spot on November's ballot to go against incumbent Mayor Karen Bass. A hostage situation at a California bank building that involved a man making bomb threats is now over. Bakersfield police say it ended after an FBI-involved shooting that left the suspect dead at the scene. All hostages were freed unharmed. The suspect reportedly had a bomb strapped to his body and barricaded himself inside the building. President Trump has confirmed that he told Israeli Prime Minister Benjamin Netanyahu that he was crazy during a phone call. It comes after Axios first reported that Trump shared a tense phone call over Lebanon with Netanyahu earlier in the week. In a podcast interview with the New York Post, Trump said he wasn't angry but a little perturbed at Israel constantly fighting with Lebanon. I'm Chris Caraggio.
2: Michigan City Washington Park Zoo staff are mourning the loss of one of its wolves that passed away last night from natural causes. Officials say following the loss, an incident occurred involving other wolves and members of the animal care staff. Zoo staff, emergency responders, veterinary personnel and supporting agencies responded to the incident. At this time, all involved are stable and the matter remains under review. The Parks Department says the zoo remains open to the public, but the main wolf exhibit will be closed while staff continue to monitor the animals and assess the situation. In Chesterton, the town's Sustainability Commission will host three beach cleanups this summer at Indiana Dunes State Park. They'll provide 5-gallon buckets for volunteer groups to collect litter along the beach and in the parking lots, 8 to 10 a.m. this Sunday, June 7th, and two additional Sundays, July 12th and September 13th. Those wanting to participate are asked to register online. United Way Northwest Indiana is stepping up to help workers and families impacted by the ongoing lockout at BP Whiting Refinery. The organization is underwriting the cost of mobile food bank distributions and coordinating additional support services to directly assist affected households throughout the region. Working in partnership with the Food Bank of Northwest Indiana, the mobile market distribution trucks will be deployed directly to the USW Union Hall. Organizers say additional community resources and supportive services will be available to help alleviate immediate hardships caused by the lockout. Mobile food distributions are scheduled to take place throughout June and July, with distribution times and locations coordinated directly with union leadership. Families in need of additional resources are encouraged to contact United Way Northwest Indiana. We've shared more information on the Region News Team Facebook page. 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
2: For Northwest Indiana, lots of sunshine today with highs in the low 80s. We'll be in the upper 50s overnight tonight with mostly clear skies. Mostly sunny again Thursday with highs in the upper 80s. Partly cloudy Thursday night with lows in the mid 60s. Friday, highs in the mid 80s. Partly sunny with a chance of showers late in the day. Showers overnight Friday night with lows in the mid 60s. A chance of showers and thunderstorms on Saturday with highs in the low 80s. Mostly sunny on Sunday with highs around 80 degrees. That's your region forecast.
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that way. Of course you would want it to be your baby, but things don't always work out the way we want it to. Gerber has selected their 2026 Gerber baby. There can only be one winner, and it was one-year-old Cameron Chung of Minnesota. He won the company's annual photo search contest. The family is going to receive a $50,000 cash prize and a children's wardrobe package valued at $2,000. Of course, you're going to see this baby in all of the Gerber marketing campaigns for this year and on the brand's social media channels as we go forward through 2026. But next year, who knows? Maybe your baby will win the Gerber Baby Contest.

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you see anything weird in your Ring cameras earlier this week? You might not have been hallucinating after all. You're going to hear the details with the Viral Spiral in 6 minutes on Izzy 107.1.

0: You're listening to the Regions Playlist, Z107.1. Good afternoon, I'm Katie Day, and hopefully this spares you from the inevitable social media scroll later today. Check your ring cams. Earlier this week, many residents of Northwest Indiana spotted a green fireball streaking across the sky. Experts say it was a fast-moving meteor burning up in the Earth's atmosphere, and it was so big and bright that some people up north in Canada were able to catch a glimpse of it. It lasted for around 14 seconds and occurred on the evening of Monday, June 1st, in case you want to go back and look. McDonald's is helping you get ready for the FIFA World Cup. They will be releasing a FIFA World Cup Happy Meal on Tuesday, June 9th. Each box comes with one of 23 Squishmallows, including versions of the World Cup mascots. They represent the three host countries, Canada, Mexico, and the U.S., and they're dressed up in soccer-inspired jerseys. By the way, speaking of soccer, one of the greatest soccer players is going to have their jersey listed for auction. The shirt worn by Pele in the 1958 World Cup final between Brazil and Sweden will be up for sale. Pele was just 17 years old when he wore it, and he still remains the youngest ever player to appear and score in a World Cup final game. The jersey has an estimated value of $6 million, and it could become the most expensive soccer jersey ever sold. Pretty impressive all that he accomplished at the age of 17. Back when I was 17, I was just worried about getting that high school diploma. And shout out to the graduates at Morgan Township who walked across the stage last night. Today is the last day for Portage Township schools. You are almost there. And tonight, Chesterton High School will host their commencement in the football stadium beginning at 7, according to the Duneland School Corporation website. Congratulations to all 2026 graduates. It went viral and we spiraled right here on Z107.1.
1: Those affected by the March 10th storms in the region still have help available. The U.S. Small Business Administration is offering financial assistance for residents and businesses who experienced losses during the storms in March.
2: What we offer is disaster recovery loans, and even though we're called the Small Business Administration, we do also help with nonprofits, homeowners, and renters.
1: Lane Davis is a public affairs specialist with the SBA's Office of Disaster Recovery and Resilience. He says each category has its own eligibility requirements and limitations as to how much they are approved for.
2: Businesses and nonprofits, they would be eligible up to $2 million for either physical damage or economic injury. Homeowners would be eligible up to $500,000, and renters can be eligible up to $100,000 for personal property. And that would be things like vehicles, furniture, appliances, things that are personally owned by the renter.
1: He says these loans come with great interest rates.
2: The interest rates are really low for homeowners. They can be as low as 2.875%, businesses as low as 4%, and nonprofits as low as 3.625%. The terms are up to 30 years.
1: So who should apply?
2: Anybody. Anybody that sustained damage, whether they are a business, nonprofit, a homeowner, or a renter, as well as for the business and nonprofits, anybody who received an economic backlash, loss of income, things like that.
1: The deadline to apply for funding is June 8th. We've shared more information, including the link to the application, on our Facebook page. Representatives with the Small Business Administration will be at the Lake Village Public Library to offer assistance from 1 to 3 p.m. this Thursday, June 4th. For the Region News Team, I'm Jamie Foster. Your forecast is coming up next. For Northwest Indiana, lots of sunshine today with highs in the low 80s. We'll be in the upper 50s overnight tonight with mostly clear skies. Mostly sunny again Thursday with highs in the upper 80s. Partly cloudy Thursday night with lows in the mid 60s. Friday, highs in the mid 80s. Partly sunny with a chance of showers late in the day. Showers overnight Friday night with lows in the mid 60s. A chance of showers and thunderstorms on Saturday with highs in the low 80s. Mostly sunny on Sunday with highs around 80 degrees. That's your region forecast.

0: Nobody likes being hangry, so here's some good news. You won't have to worry about that uncomfortable feeling of distress for at least a year, so long as you have this name. More on that next on Z107.
1: 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It brings the heat.
2: Temperatures are going to surge, and as a result, it's going to get hot around here.
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0: Imagine how much better life would be if you never had to worry about getting hangry again. And if your name is Reese, you're in luck. 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
1: Eat a Snickers.
2: Why?
1: You get a little hostile when you're hungry.
0: That's just the way that they've branded themselves over the last several years, right?
1: Better? Better.
0: Well, Snickers are giving away a year's worth of their supply in order to promote its new peanut butter flavor, and it kind of makes me want to legally change my name to Reese. I mean, who wouldn't want a year's worth of free chocolate?
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2: Some key races have yet to be decided after primary elections in several states yesterday. In California, the races for governor and Los Angeles mayor are still up in the air. Democrats Javier Becerra and Tom Steyer, along with Republican Steve Hilton, are vying for two spots in November's general election for governor. Meanwhile, reality TV star Spencer Pratt is close to securing a spot on the November ballot to go against incumbent mayor Karen Bass. All hostages are safe and the suspect is dead after a standoff at a California bank building that began yesterday afternoon. Bakersfield police said it ended this morning after an FBI-involved shooting that left the suspect dead at the scene. The suspect had told police he had an explosive attached to him and additional explosives were attached to some of the hostages. There were a total of 10 hostages and all have been reunited with their families. And tonight's game one of the NBA Finals in San Antonio. The Spurs hosting the Knicks. San Antonio looking for their first title since 2014. The Knicks hoping to win their first since 1973. I'm Chris Caraggio.
3: Governor Braun is extending Indiana's gas tax holiday for a second time. He made the announcement today, making note that AAA says Indiana has the cheapest gas in the country, with a gallon of regular costing $3.58. Braun is extending the suspension of both the 7% gasoline usage tax and the gasoline excise tax through July 7th, continuing to save Hoosiers more than 62 cents per gallon at the pump. Enrollment of new autism therapy providers in Indiana is being paused effective Saturday. The State Family and Social Services Administration says the pause is for at least 6 months, with Administration Deputy Secretary Eric Miller saying Indiana has seen an incredible surge in ABA therapy over the past several years, a trend that raises concerns about sustainability and program integrity. ABA therapy is applied behavior analysis, and over 6,000 Hoosiers are accessing it through Medicaid as of January 2026. The therapy costs the state around $35 million for that month. The Crown Point Community Library invites the public to step back in time and explore the stories, architecture, and people that helped shape the city through a new series of historic tours presented by the library's Indiana Room. Additional walking tour dates in the downtown square are coming up in August and September. There are also several trolley tours in June and July, designed for ages 16 and up through Crown Point's four historic districts. One of the evening trolley tours is this Thursday, June 4th. Seating is limited. To register or learn more, visit the Crown Point Community Library website. For the Region News Team, I'm Jamie Foster. 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
3: For Northwest Indiana, highs in the low 80s today with lots of sunshine, mostly clear overnight tonight with temperatures dropping into the upper 50s. Upper 80s on Thursday with more sunshine, partly cloudy Thursday night with lows in the mid-60s. Mid-80s on Friday with partly sunny skies and a chance of showers late in the day. Showers overnight Friday night with lows in the mid-60s. Low 80s on Saturday with showers and thunderstorms likely. Sunday, mostly sunny with highs around 80. That's your region forecast.

I mean, arguably you could call this a heat wave, right? It is Z107.1. I'm just looking ahead here for the rest of the week's forecast and then into next week. We're going to hover high of mid-80s. The downside, though, is we're going to see some rain for a lot of that. So make sure that you're prepared for it. Here is Glass Animals.

0: question of the day we're going to be talking about later this hour. It is, what was common 20 years ago that's surprisingly rare today? Join the conversation on Facebook at C107. And you probably have some invites to weddings and grad parties starting to cover the front of your fridge. Well, if you're bringing a gift, you might want to leave out the element of surprise.
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Shout out to the Morgan Township graduates that walked across the stage last night to grab their diplomas. Pretty cool and exciting. Lots of pictures been posted I've been seeing. And Chesterton graduates are going to be able to join in on the fun later this evening when they cross the stage. Then you can let the planning for the grad party begin. But what would be an appropriate graduation gift? You're going to hear more about that in 6 minutes on Z107. It's been a really

0: It is officially open house season, and the average cash gift for high school graduates ranges from $50 to $100, in case you're already having that mental debate of how much goes in the card. But one mom went above and beyond for her daughter to celebrate her graduation. They're not really sure if she appreciated it. It's Katie Day on Z107, and in the studio, I've invited your morning show host, Brooke Hunter, to fill in the details on this.
1: A mom had a daughter who graduated high school. So you know what she got her daughter as a graduation present?
0: What?
1: A new car.
0: Oh, that's sweet.
1: A Honda.
0: Okay, those last forever. They say they can last like 300,000 miles, potentially.
1: They're super, super good cars. And I'm looking at a picture of it. It's black, and it has a big red bow on the grill.
0: Huh.
1: Most people would be very excited about that, wouldn't they?
0: Yeah, that's a cool graduation gift.
1: Well, this daughter asked the mother to sell that car and buy her a Mercedes instead.
0: Sell it? Oh my goodness. You know there's no way she paid in full for that.
1: She paid cash for this car.
0: She did?
1: She paid in full for this car.
0: That depreciates the second it leaves a lot.
1: Exactly. And this kid didn't even say thank you. Did not even say thank you. Just said, well, can we sell this and get me a Mercedes? Okay, first of all, you're 18 years old, I'm assuming, if you just graduated high school. 17, 18 years old. Why do you need a Mercedes?
0: Because probably one of her friends has it and she wants to be
1: so
0: cool.
1: So what?
0: Yeah.
1: As my parents used to tell me, if everybody was jumping off a bridge, would you jump too? You know?
0: Parents love to say that. Yeah, like you said, a lot of people don't even get a car.
1: Right.
0: I had to buy my own car back in the day. But my brother, he gets gifted a car from my mom. I mean, it was a used car, but still, I was like, oh, okay, so he's your favorite child.
1: I have a brother, too. My sister and I have always said that our brother is my mom's favorite child.
0: Is it a mom-son thing?
1: I think it is. But back to this mom who bought the Honda.
0: Yes.
1: The kid says, you know, I want a Mercedes. Well, mom went on the internet to get people's opinions, and the majority of people said that this kid is completely entitled.
0: Of course, yeah.
1: You know?
0: I mean, I don't know. Was she upset that she wasn't included in the decision-making process for the car? Like, maybe she felt like her mom picked out her car for her?
1: Come on, though. It's a present. And this is like a $30,000 present.
0: Yeah, no, I definitely agree.
1: I mean, you should be happy with whatever you get. And let's say, okay, it's not your favorite car. You know what? Drive it for a year or two and trade it in.
0: Get some use out of it.
1: Yeah.
0: Because it does depreciate the second it leaves a lot.
1: Yeah, I just, man, that kid, if that were my kid, you know what I would do? I would just sell the car.
0: I'd be like, let me pack up your car for you as we get you moved out of this house.
2: Strack and Van Til presented Opportunity Enterprises with a check for more than $10,000 after the money was raised during the grocery store chain's recent checkout challenge. Over a two-week period in mid-April, employees encouraged customers to round up their purchase totals. Opportunity Enterprises provides programs and services for individuals with intellectual and developmental disabilities. Strack and Van Til says the amount donated to the organization represents the generosity of their customers. They say their Portage location received the most donations during the event. In Winfield, the town says Monday, June 8th at 9 a.m. through Monday, June 15th, utility work will be taking place on East 117th Avenue between the Western Town border and Benton Street, and the contractor will be using portable traffic signals to control traffic. Updates will be posted on the town's Facebook page. Highland Public Works advises motorists to expect delays in the area of Klein Avenue and Ridge Road starting tomorrow. Crews will have the right southbound lane of Klein Avenue closed between Wicker Avenue and Ridge Road, and the right lane of westbound Ridge Road closed west of Klein Avenue. Crews will be replacing water valve boxes in the roadway prior to a repaving project on Ridge. The work will take 2 days to complete. Your forecast is coming up. I'm Jamie Foster with the Region News Team.
3: Alicia Tissot with the Region Traffic Alert. We have traffic crawling on the westbound side of 8094 through the I-65 corridor right now between Central Avenue and just past I-65, and then back up down onto northbound 65 as well, and the ramp there starting to slow down around Ridge Road. So be careful through that 8094 I-65 corridor westbound on 8094 northbound on I-65. 219-405-7743 is our hotline. Alicia Tissot with a region traffic update.
2: Four for Northwest Indiana. Lots of sunshine to finish out the week. Mostly sunny today with highs in the low 80s. Mostly clear overnight tonight with lows in the upper 50s. Mostly sunny again Thursday with highs near 90. Partly cloudy Thursday night with lows in the mid 60s. Mid 80s on Friday with partly sunny skies and a chance of showers late in the day. Showers overnight Friday night with lows in the mid 60s. Mid 80s Saturday with showers and thunderstorms likely. Mostly sunny though Sunday, highs around 80 degrees. That's your region forecast.

0: 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I'm Katie, and our question today up on Facebook. 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

after all you put me through. 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When I

0: Christina Aguilera on Z107.1. It is the Regions Playlist. I'm Katie Day.
1: And the question of the day is up on Facebook. Feel free to join the conversation there. Today's question is, what was common 20 years ago that is surprisingly rare today? We got tons of answers coming in, starting with Izzy in Plymouth, who said the antique tiny spoons. I guess she collects them, and she can't find them in any gift shop when traveling anymore. What were those antique tiny spoons used for? Now I need to look it up. I always kind of thought it was for coffee or tea, but I could be wrong, because if they were used for coffee or tea, I don't know why they would be so difficult to find. Okay, I just checked, and the antique tiny spoons were primarily designed for formal dining, social rituals, and serving small quantities of specific ingredients. But it says the most common functions range from measuring condiments to serving after-dinner coffee. Yeah, the after-dinner coffee has really become a thing of the past. I'm a firm believer that you can have coffee after dinner, but I always get weird looks with that. It's considered dessert at that point. What was common 20 years ago that's surprisingly rare today? Randy in DeMont said Blockbuster. Very true. I believe there's only one Blockbuster left standing, and it's somewhere in the state of Oregon. And Brian in Valparaiso made a great point. He said something common 20 years ago that's surprisingly rare today, a TV without internet. Yeah, all these TVs got smart all of a sudden. What was common 20 years ago that is surprisingly rare today? Let us know on Facebook at Z107.
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4: Some key races are still undecided after primary elections yesterday in California. The races for governor and L.A. mayor are still up in the air. Democrats Javier Becerra and Tom Steyer, along with Republican Steve Hilton, are vying for two spots in November's general election for governor. Meanwhile, reality TV star Spencer Pratt is close to securing a spot on November's ballot to go against incumbent Mayor Karen Bass. A hostage situation at a California bank building that involved a man making bomb threats is now over. Bakersfield police say it ended after an FBI-involved shooting that left the suspect dead at the scene. All hostages were freed unharmed. The suspect reportedly had a bomb strapped to his body and barricaded himself inside the building. President Trump has confirmed that he told Israeli Prime Minister Benjamin Netanyahu that he was crazy during a phone call. It comes after Axios first reported that Trump shared a tense phone call over Lebanon with Netanyahu earlier in the week. In a podcast interview with the New York Post, Trump said he wasn't angry but a little perturbed at Israel constantly fighting with Lebanon. I'm Chris Caraggio.
5: In Munster, town officials say they're suspending mosquito spraying. The process was supposed to begin the week of June 8th, but several residents shared concerns, and officials say they'll review all the information they've received. They say they appreciate everyone who participated in this important community discussion and will update residents once a decision has been made regarding future mosquito control efforts. In Illinois, the mayor of Arlington Heights still believes the Bears could build a stadium in the northwest suburb. During a village board meeting this week, Mayor Jim Tenaglia said he was disappointed in the state legislature for failing to pass a stadium bill before ending the spring session this past weekend.
6: I don't mean to be rude. I don't mean to point fingers at anyone in particular. I know a lot of folks tried really hard, but it just didn't happen yet. And I say the word yet because I don't think the game is over.
5: Chicago Mayor Brandon Johnson still believes the team could remain in Chicago, saying he is the only one to present a viable plan for a publicly owned stadium. Meanwhile, Hammond Mayor Thomas McDermott says the city is prepared to build a new Chicago Bears stadium, and construction can begin as soon as this summer if the team moves to Northwest Indiana. Indiana has already approved legislation for a proposed stadium development. McDermott hopes a final decision will be made by the end of the month. Temperatures are going up, and soon humidity levels will start to climb. Meteorologist Matt Wentz.
7: We will have an increase in humidity, very manageable tomorrow, but you'll start to feel it. And then once we get towards Friday, we'll have increasing clouds. We introduce our rain and storm chance later on in the day into the evening hours, and we also introduce that thick humidity. It will turn tropical outside by Friday afternoon, Friday evening.
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5: For Northwest Indiana, sunny and warm today with highs in the low 80s, mostly clear overnight tonight with temperatures dropping into the upper 50s. Upper 80s Thursday with mostly sunny skies, partly cloudy Thursday night with lows in the mid 60s. Friday, partly sunny with a chance of showers late in the day. Highs will be in the mid 80s. Showers overnight Friday night, lows in the mid 60s. Low 80s on Saturday with showers and thunderstorms likely, mostly sunny on Sunday with highs around 80. That's your region forecast.

0: Back to the 90s, it's No Doubt on the playlist to Z107. 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Happy Wednesday. Happy hump day. Halfway through the work week. Thank you so much for hanging out, letting us be a part of your work day today. End of school for Portage Schools today. You've made it. And I think just one more school district, Griffith Schools, left for tomorrow, your last day. Almost to summer, and boy, have we been enjoying a beautiful stretch of weather here. That is going to end. If you don't like humidity like me, the humidity will be back starting tomorrow, but especially Friday and Saturday into the weekend, and we've got rain chances too. Matt Wintz, our Region News team meteorologist, joins us every weekday morning, 7:30, and also at noon to get you updated on the weather. Definitely getting the summer-like humidity back. Selena Gomez, the Go-Go's, Sugar Ray, all coming up as we get you through this Wednesday workday. 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Thanks for hanging out today.
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Ingrid Michaelson on the playlist, Z107. It's Would You Rather Wednesday. Find us over on our Facebook page today. Would you rather take a water slide to get everywhere or ride down the lazy river? I mean, the water slide definitely would be fun and would get us impatient people where we need to go faster than the lazy river. But the lazy river just sounds so relaxing. Would you rather Wednesday on our Facebook? Would you rather water slide or lazy river to get everywhere?

0: In Chesterton, the Westchester Public Library says the Westchester Township History Museum is now the Duneland History Center, and groundbreaking is this month to restore the 1885 Brown Mansion on West Porter Avenue and build a new barn expansion modeled after the property's original structure. The center says the mansion, which they describe as their largest artifact, will be open to the public for the first time as a historic house. The project is expected to be complete by June 2027. The new ADA accessible space will house local archives, genealogy services, and historical exhibits. The Hebron Chamber of Commerce is hosting its second annual block party this Saturday, June 6th from noon to 7 p.m. at Country Square Plaza in Hebron. The free family-friendly event features an artisan market, cornhole tournament, kids activities, and more. Several community organizations will be on hand, and there will be live music and a beer garden. There will even be an after party at Region Bowl following the festivities. Vendors are invited to sign up. We've shared more information on the Region News Team Facebook page. Chicago Bears quarterback Caleb Williams will appear on the cover of this year's Madden NFL, becoming the first Bears player featured. The cover shows him performing a jump throw with the Chicago skyline in the background. Williams says the honor fulfills a childhood dream after leading the team to an NFC North title and playoff run last season. Your forecast is coming up next. I'm Jamie Foster with the Region.
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0: For Northwest Indiana, lots of sunshine today with highs in the low 80s. We'll be in the upper 50s overnight tonight with mostly clear skies. Mostly sunny again Thursday with highs in the upper 80s. Partly cloudy Thursday night with lows in the mid-60s. Friday, highs in the mid-80s, partly sunny with a chance of showers late in the day. Showers overnight Friday night with lows in the mid-60s. A chance of showers and thunderstorms on Saturday with highs in the low 80s. Mostly sunny on Sunday with highs around 80 degrees. That's your region forecast.

0: 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Blueberry Hill Pancake House in Portage, they've got great award-winning breakfast, brunch as well, freshly squeezed juices, excellent coffee, soups, salads, ribs, gyros, and more. 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And the Lincoln Kitchen in Velpa, which is really cool. It's like a food court where you go in and there's a bunch of different restaurants in there, a bunch of different menus, and you can order from all of the different menus if you want. So if somebody is feeling Mexican food, Mediterranean, Indian, someone wants salads and soup, someone wants pizza, burgers, hot dogs, they've got it all. Really cool. They also have desserts too. 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

There's the Backstreet Boys, Z107. It's Alicia hanging with you till 7. Thank you so much for hanging out today. I'm taking the next couple of days off. I feel like I need to get over to Dunkin' because their summer menu came out today. Almond strawberry shortcake iced coffee. Sounds so good. Chocolate strawberry cloud latte. 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Region News break. Check out the roads coming up at 4. It's Shawn Mendes on the Z.

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1: Wall Street is closing with stocks lower. Oil prices have been on the rise as the U.S. and Iran are exchanging missile fire. At the closing bell, the Dow lost 620 points. The S&P 500 fell 56 points, and the NASDAQ dropped 239 points. Several key races remain unresolved after six states cast ballots in yesterday's primary elections. In California, the races for governor and Los Angeles mayor are still up in the air. Democrats Javier Becerra and Tom Steyer, along with Republican Steve Hilton, are vying for two spots in November's general election for governor. Meanwhile, reality TV star Spencer Pratt is close to securing a spot on November's ballot to go against incumbent Mayor Karen Bass. Primaries were also held in New Jersey, New Mexico, South Dakota, Montana, and Iowa, where the first President Trump-endorsed candidate lost this election cycle. Congressman Randy Feenstra conceded to businessman Zach Lane in Iowa's Republican primary for governor. I'm Chris Caraggio.
2: In Michigan City, Washington Park Zoo staff are mourning the loss of one of its wolves that passed away last night from natural causes. Officials say following the loss, an incident occurred involving other wolves and members of the animal care staff. Media reports indicate two staff suffered injuries after being attacked in the wolf enclosure. Zoo staff, emergency responders, veterinary personnel, and supporting agencies responded to the incident. At this time, all involved are stable and the matter remains under review. The Parks Department says the zoo remains open to the public, but the main wolf exhibit will be closed while staff continue to monitor the animals and assess the situation. In Chesterton, the town's Sustainability Commission will host three beach cleanups this summer at Indiana Dunes State Park. They'll provide 5-gallon buckets for volunteer groups to collect litter along the beach and in the parking lots 8 to 10 a.m. this Sunday, June 7th, and two additional Sundays, July 12th and September 13th. Those wanting to participate are asked to register online. United Way Northwest Indiana is stepping up to help workers and families impacted by the ongoing lockout at BP Whiting Refinery. The organization is underwriting the cost of mobile food bank distributions and coordinating additional support services to directly assist affected households throughout the region. Working in partnership with the Food Bank of Northwest Indiana, the mobile market distribution trucks will be deployed directly to the USW Union Hall. Organizers say additional community resources and supportive services will be available to help alleviate immediate hardships caused by the lockout. Mobile food distributions are scheduled to take place throughout June and July, with distribution times and locations coordinated directly with union leadership. Families in need of additional resources are encouraged to contact United Way Northwest Indiana. We've shared more information on the Region News Team Facebook page. 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
4: Checking in on the roads this afternoon, westbound side of 8094, starting right around Ripley Street. Watch out for some slowing traffic, and all the way through the I-65 corridor to Kennedy Avenue, going to be slow and go along the westbound side of 8094, especially heavy again through that I-65 corridor and through the Klein Avenue stretch of the westbound Borman. Everything looking good eastbound, no major slowdown. Southbound 65, brief delay just before 49th Avenue south of Ridge. Be careful there along the southbound side of I-65. Southbound Klein jamming up north of the toll road, down to one lane again between Columbus Drive and 15th Avenue, so stop and go heavy traffic there. On the outbound Bishop Ford over on the Illinois side, we've got the road work 115th down to Sibley, keeping things slow there. U.S. 30, usual delays through the Dyer-Shererville area, heavy traffic. Indianapolis Boulevard north of 30, up through the Highland area, heavy traffic. Reminder, U.S. 6 is closed in Porter County between Velpo and Westville, between Mander Road and 350 East for that bridge work over Coffee Creek through the end of July. And U.S. 20 closed in eastern Porter County at the crossing between Ardendale Avenue and County Line Road through this week. Rail crossing work there. 219-405-7743 is our hotline. Only call when safe to do so. Alicia Tassone, Region News Team Traffic.
2: For Northwest Indiana, highs in the low 80s today with lots of sunshine, mostly clear overnight tonight with temperatures dropping into the upper 50s. Upper 80s on Thursday with more sunshine, partly cloudy Thursday night with lows in the mid-60s. Mid-80s on Friday with partly sunny skies and a chance of showers late in the day. Showers overnight Friday night with lows in the mid-60s. Low 80s on Saturday with showers and thunderstorms likely. Sunday, mostly sunny with highs around 80. That's your region forecast.

0: There's Roxette with The Look, Z107. Your retro weekend kicks off Friday at 5 here on the Z. Oh, there's so much going on in the region this weekend, including the Lakefront Festival in Hobart. That kicks off tomorrow, 5 to 9, 5 to 10 on Friday, noon to 10 Saturday, noon to 9 on Sunday. Food and craft vendors, beer garden, live music, kids zones, all kinds of fun. And, of course, the Damn Duck Race on Sunday, as well as, oh, this sounds so much fun, the Cardboard Boat Regatta. Making a cardboard boat? It sounds so much fun. Hobart Parks and Events on Facebook for more details on the Hobart Lakefront Festival, which is kicking off this weekend. We've had this great stretch of dry weather, and then just in time for all of the fun, we got rain in the forecast. Friday night into Saturday looks like the time frame, especially that we're going to watch out for rain. Those forecast details on the way. Miley Cyrus, ex-ambassadors, and one for the class of 2026 on the way.
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Ambassadors on the playlist, Z107. On a Would You Rather Wednesday, find us today on Facebook. Would you rather take a water slide to get everywhere or a lazy river? Melissa says water slide, except for the ones that go straight down. But everyone else going with the lazy river. What about you? Water slide or lazy river for your mode of transportation? You can answer on our Facebook. And a Would You Rather Wednesday, this one's for the class of 2026. Congratulations.

0: Governor Braun is extending Indiana's gas tax holiday for a second time. He made the announcement today, making note that AAA says Indiana has the cheapest gas in the country, with a gallon of regular costing $3.58. Braun is extending the suspension of both the 7% gasoline usage tax and the gasoline excise tax through July 7th, continuing to save Hoosiers more than 62 cents per gallon at the pump. Enrollment of new autism therapy providers in Indiana is being paused effective Saturday. The State Family and Social Services Administration says the pause is for at least 6 months, with Administration Deputy Secretary Eric Miller saying Indiana has seen an incredible surge in ABA therapy over the past several years, a trend that raises concerns about sustainability and program integrity. ABA therapy is applied behavior analysis, and over 6,000 Hoosiers are accessing it through Medicaid. As of January 2026, the therapy cost the state around $35 million for that month. The Crown Point Community Library invites the public to step back in time and explore the stories, architecture, and people that helped shape the city through a new series of historic tours presented by the library's Indiana Room. Additional walking tour dates in the downtown square are coming up in August and September. There are also several trolley tours in June and July, designed for ages 16 and up through Crown Point's four historic districts. One of the evening trolley tours is this Thursday, June 4th. Seating is limited. To register or learn more, visit the Crown Point Community Library website. For the Region News Team, I'm Jamie Foster. Your forecast is next.
1: Checking in on the roads again, westbound 8094, heavy traffic approaching I-65 all the way to Kennedy Avenue. Usual delays there and backups down onto the ramp if you're merging from northbound 65. Pretty slow moving there, but eastbound we're moving along smoothly. No major slowdowns along the rest of northbound 65. Southbound, brief delay again south of Ridge Road, area where it usually gets a little bottled up there. Everything looking good on the toll road and I-94 through the work zones. Southbound Klein Avenue, stop and go starting north of the toll road down to 15th Avenue. Ongoing road work, US 30 continuing to find the delays through the Dyer-Shererville area. Eastbound especially jammed at the state line. Westbound approaching 41 in Shererville. And then also some congestion near I-65 in the area of the mall along US 30. Lake County Highway Department has Main Street closed over Cedar Creek in the Lake Dale area between Lakeview Court and Lakeview Drive for bridge work through the beginning of August. Heads up for next week, Broadway will be closed at the rail crossing in Gary between 20th and 21st Avenue for approximately 8 days for rail crossing work. 219-405-7743 is our hotline. Only call when safe to do so. Leisha Tassone, Region News Team Traffic.
0: Northwest Indiana, mostly clear tonight with lows in the upper 50s. Sunny on Thursday with highs in the mid 80s, mid 60s. Thursday night with partly cloudy skies. Mostly sunny on Friday with highs in the mid 80s. There's a chance of thunderstorms in the afternoon. Showers Friday night with lows in the mid 60s. Low 80s on Saturday with rain in the area. Partly sunny Sunday with highs around 80. That's your region forecast.

0: 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It is farmers market season. The Velpo market opened yesterday. The Crown Point market is on Saturdays. Portage Market on the Square opens on Friday for the season. A Chesterton, Coffee Creek, Cedar Lake also having their farmers markets today going on right now. I want to know your favorite farmers market in the region and maybe your go-to item. We can turn people on to some of the great local offerings at farmers markets in the region. 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A beautiful evening to be out doing anything tonight. Music on the way from the Goo Goo Dolls and Adele on the way on the Z.
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Well, rumor has it today's Wagon Wednesday. You got to check out the video of the adorable Goldberg, an adoptable 6 to 7-year-old pit mix from the Humane Society of Hobart. He is so sweet. He does have a cancerous mass on his front leg, but it is not slowing him down at all. He gets the zoomies. He loves playing. He loves belly rubs. He also loves getting cozy with you on the couch. Check out the adorable Goldberg, who is adoptable from the Humane Society of Hobart, with today's Wagon Wednesday, brought to you by Healthy Paws in Valparaiso and Paws in Motion. Find it on our Facebook, Instagram, and TikTok at Z107 1FM.

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3: President Trump says the U.S. hit Iran hard with strikes recently. Speaking from the Oval Office, he said the U.S. could wipe out Iran pretty quickly if he chooses to do so, but he doesn't want any more people to die. This all comes after the two countries exchanged missile fire over the Persian Gulf earlier today. Wall Street is closing with stocks lower. Oil prices have been on the rise as the U.S. and Iran are exchanging missile fire. West Texas Intermediate Futures was around $96 per barrel, while Brent crude was just under $98 at the closing bell. The Dow Jones lost 620 points to 50,687. The S&P 500 fell 56 points, and the NASDAQ dropped 239 points. California is still counting votes the day after the Tuesday primaries. Reality TV star Spencer Pratt is close to securing a spot on the November ballot to go against incumbent L.A. Mayor Karen Bass. Meantime, Democrats Javier Becerra and Tom Steyer, along with Republican Steve Hilton, are vying for two spots in November's general election for governor. I'm Chris Caraccio.
1: In Michigan City, Washington Park Zoo staff are mourning the loss of one of its wolves that passed away last night from natural causes. Officials say following the loss, an incident occurred involving other wolves and members of the animal care staff. Media reports indicate two staff suffered injuries after being attacked in the wolf enclosure. Zoo staff, emergency responders, veterinary personnel, and supporting agencies responded to the incident. At this time, all involved are stable and the matter remains under review. The Parks Department says the zoo remains open to the public, but the main wolf exhibit will be closed while staff continue to monitor the animals and assess the situation. In Chesterton, the town's Sustainability Commission will host three beach cleanups this summer at Indiana Dunes State Park. They'll provide 5-gallon buckets for volunteer groups to collect litter along the beach and in the parking lots 8 to 10 a.m. this Sunday, June 7th, and two additional Sundays, July 12th and September 13th. Those wanting to participate are asked to register online. United Way Northwest Indiana is stepping up to help workers and families impacted by the ongoing lockout at BP Whiting Refinery. The organization is underwriting the cost of mobile food bank distributions and coordinating additional support services to directly assist affected households throughout the region. Working in partnership with the Food Bank of Northwest Indiana, the mobile market distribution trucks will be deployed directly to the USW Union Hall. Organizers say additional community resources and supportive services will be available to help alleviate immediate hardships caused by the lockout. Mobile food distributions are scheduled to take place throughout June and July, with distribution times and locations coordinated directly with union leadership. Families in need of additional resources are encouraged to contact United Way Northwest Indiana. We've shared more information on the Region News Team Facebook page. 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I'm Jamie Foster.
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4: Checking in on the roads, delays on the westbound side of 8094 still through the I-65 corridor, and we did have a stalled vehicle near Burr Street, so we're still seeing that heavy traffic extend all the way to about Kennedy Avenue if you're traveling westbound on 8094. Backups down onto the northbound side of I-65 as well on the ramp, really jamming up, trying to merge on there, just crawling along. Eastbound, we've got a crash reported just past Calumet Avenue, so slowing down coming across the state line back into Indiana. Everything looking okay the rest of the way on I-65. Toll Road 994 looking good. Southbound Klein still slow and go down to one lane north of the toll road down to 15th Avenue. Some heavy traffic areas along Ridge Road, especially westbound, really backed up from Clark Road and headed towards Klein Avenue. US 30 eastbound jammed at the state line. Westbound very heavy approaching 41 in Schererville. We've also got some pretty jammed up traffic on 41 between 77th Avenue and 85th Avenue, so be careful there in the Schererville-St. John area. And then also a reminder, US 6 closed between Valpo and Westville between Mander Road and County Road 350 East through late July. In addition to the closure, US 6 between State Road 149 and 200 West. 219-405-7743 is our hotline. Only call when safe to do so. Alicia Tassone, Region News Team Traffic.
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1: for Northwest Indiana. Clear skies tonight with lows in the upper 50s. Lots of sunshine Thursday with highs in the mid 80s. Partly cloudy Thursday night with lows in the mid 60s. Mid 80s Friday with mostly sunny skies in the morning and a chance of thunderstorms in the afternoon. Showers Friday night with lows in the mid 60s. Low 80s Saturday with rain in the region. Partly sunny Sunday with highs around 80. That's your region forecast.

0: Jason Mraz on the playlist for your ride home. Congratulations, you've made it over the halfway hump of the work week and the downward slide towards the weekend. Almost there. Thanks for letting us be a part of your day today. I still cannot believe it is the first week of June. 1 week from tomorrow, Thursday, June 11th at Central Park Plaza in Valpo, it is their big lip sync battle fundraiser put on by the Valpo Parks Foundation as local civic leaders and community members will battle it out. Event proceeds benefiting the new Tot Spot Playground at Kirkhoff Park, designed for age 6 months to 2 years. It is hilarious. Your ticket will also include, besides the lip sync battle, food from Doghouse and Papa Farm Pizza, a sweet treat from Cupcakes, soda, and water. 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I feel like I'd be a pretty decent lip singer, as long as I know the lyrics.
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There's Howie Day on the playlist, Z107. Gotta send a happy birthday out to our very own Scott Rosenberg today. If you or someone you know is going to be celebrating tomorrow, remember we work a day ahead on the birthday shout-out posts. So June 4th birthday is that post already up at Z107 1FM. 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

0: In Munster, town officials say they're suspending mosquito spraying. The process was supposed to begin the week of June 8th, but several residents shared concerns, and officials say they'll review all the information they've received. They say they appreciate everyone who participated in this important community discussion and will update residents once a decision has been made regarding future mosquito control efforts. In Illinois, the mayor of Arlington Heights still believes the Bears could build a stadium in the northwest suburb. During a village board meeting this week, Mayor Jim Tenaglia said he was disappointed in the state legislature for failing to pass a stadium bill before ending the spring session this past weekend.
1: I don't mean to be rude. I don't mean to point fingers at anyone in particular. I know a lot of folks tried really hard, but it just didn't happen yet. And I say the word yet because I don't think the game is over.
0: Chicago Mayor Brandon Johnson still believes the team could remain in Chicago, saying he is the only one to present a viable plan for a publicly owned stadium. Meanwhile, Hammond Mayor Thomas McDermott says the city is prepared to build a new Chicago Bears stadium, and construction can begin as soon as this summer if the team moves to Northwest Indiana. Indiana has already approved legislation for a proposed stadium development. McDermott hopes a final decision will be made by the end of the month. Temperatures are going up, and soon humidity levels will start to climb. Meteorologist Matt Wentz.
2: We will have an increase in humidity, very manageable tomorrow, but you'll start to feel it. And then once we get towards Friday, we'll have increasing clouds. We introduce our rain and storm chance later on in the day into the evening hours, and we also introduce that thick humidity. It will turn tropical outside by Friday afternoon, Friday evening.
0: Your forecast for Northwest Indiana is coming up next. I'm Jamie Foster for the Region News Team.
3: Now the check in on the roads for your ride home. Seeing improvement, but still finding some heavy traffic on 8094 westbound I-65 over to Kennedy Avenue. Eastbound, some moderate volume between the state line and Indianapolis Boulevard. Watch out for heavy traffic there. Southbound on Klein Avenue, still going to be hitting the brakes north of the toll road and down to about 15th Avenue. Ongoing roadwork slowdowns and down to one lane there. Up on side of the Bishop Ford, roadwork delays again from 115th down to just south of Sibley. Slow and go. Backups on the Tri-State eastbound from Halstead back onto I-80 and continuing up on 294. Usual delays, US 30, especially heavy through the Schererville area, and then also north of US 30 on Indianapolis Boulevard, heavy traffic. Reminder, in eastern Porter County, the railroad crossing closed on US 20 between Ardendale Avenue and County Line Road through this week. Tomorrow and Friday, be careful for roadwork slowdowns in Klein Avenue and Ridge Road in Highland with some lane restrictions there. 219-405-7743 is our hotline. Only call when safe to do so. Leisure Tassone, Region News Team Traffic.
0: For Northwest Indiana, mostly clear tonight with lows in the upper 50s. Sunshine on Thursday with highs in the mid-80s. Partly cloudy Thursday night with lows in the mid-60s. Mid-80s again Friday with sunny skies in the morning and a chance of thunderstorms in the afternoon. Showers Friday night with lows in the mid-60s. Rainy on Saturday with highs in the low 80s. Partly sunny on Sunday with highs around 80 degrees. That's your region forecast.
4: Last night in Minnesota, the White Sox lost to the Twins 6-4. Miguel Vargas drove in two runs with a single. Davis Martin had a rough outing, taking his second loss of the season. He pitched four innings, allowing a season-high six runs on 10 hits, three walks with just two strikeouts. Earlier today, the Sox played the Twins.
5: The White Sox avoided the sweep and beat the Twins 8-0. Eric Fetty, the winning pitcher.
4: Friday, the Sox will visit Philadelphia. Last night at Wrigley Field, pitcher Gage Jump of the Athletics pitched seven effective innings in his first major league win, and the Athletics beat the Cubs 2-1. Cubs manager Craig Counsell says that this was a nice bounce-back outing from Jameson Taillon.
6: Jamo pitched well. He got us into the seventh inning with two runs on the board. I think that's a start that we need to produce more runs to win that game. So it was a good start from Jameson.
4: The Cubs have dropped two and play tonight. Colin Ray will start at 7.05 p.m. Around the NHL and NBA, here's Rhonda Moss.
7: The Golden Knights came from two goals down, beat the Hurricanes 5-4 to steal home ice in Game 1 of the Stanley Cup Final. Game 1 of the NBA Finals tonight between the Knicks and Spurs in San Antonio. Knicks in search of their first title since 1973.
4: WNBA last night, the Chicago Sky lost to the Washington Mystics 90-72. Sidney Taylor scored 15 points off the bench for Chicago. The Sky have lost five straight. Thursday night, the Indiana Fever will host Atlanta. Last night in Iowa, the Gary South Shore Railcats beat the Sioux City Explorers 6-2. The Railcats play again tonight against Sioux City. Last night in Oswego, Illinois, the Lake County Corn Dogs topped the Cats 14-11 in the Chicago Suburban Baseball League. The Corn Dogs will host the Cats on Thursday night at Legacy Fields at 7 p.m. And for the latest high school baseball and softball games in the region, you can follow along with the Region Sports Network at regionsports.com.

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So, Alicia, thanks for hanging out today. This is pretty funny. WD-40 just releasing a limited edition 12-ounce can featuring King of the Hill. You can find it exclusively at Home Depot stores nationwide through the end of August or while supplies last. The collab happened because fans on social media kept asking WD-40 to make it, inspired by the classic 1998 episode where Hank can't open a can of WD-40, so he pulls out his backup can from the holster on his belt. The specialty can will show the iconic neighborhood fence where the guys hang out, plus the King of the Hill logo and the tagline, two American icons, one limited edition can. That is pretty funny. This story reminded me, just a few weeks ago, our very own Phil King, who fills in sometimes here, came in with a can of WD-40 to squirt all of the door hinges in the building, because every single door to the studio, you couldn't walk in and out quietly. Now everything is silent, so thank you, Phil. Music on the way to get you through your ride home, you too, and Rob Tower.

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The humidity creeping back in tomorrow. We've got your forecast details, the return of storms too on the way at 6, and a check on the roads on the way. Here's Brittany on the Z.

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2: President Trump says the U.S. hit Iran hard with strikes recently, but believes a deal can be reached soon.
3: The negotiation itself is going very well.
2: Speaking from the Oval Office, Trump said the U.S. could wipe out Iran pretty quickly if he chooses to do so, but he doesn't want any more people to die. The president said if Iran signs an agreement, they will not have a nuclear weapon. There are still some races yet to be called after six states held primary elections yesterday. In California, Democrats Javier Becerra and Tom Steyer, along with Republican Steve Hilton, are vying for two spots in November's general election for governor. Meanwhile, reality TV star Spencer Pratt is close to securing a spot on November's ballot to go against incumbent Los Angeles Mayor Karen Bass. Stocks are down to end the day on Wall Street. Oil prices have been on the rise as the U.S. and Iran are exchanging missile fire. West Texas Intermediate Futures was around $96 per barrel, while Brent crude was just under $98. I'm Lisa Carton.
4: In Michigan City, Washington Park Zoo staff are mourning the loss of one of its wolves that passed away last night from natural causes. Officials say following the loss, an incident occurred involving other wolves and members of the animal care staff. Media reports indicate two staff suffered injuries after being attacked in the wolf enclosure. Zoo staff, emergency responders, veterinary personnel, and supporting agencies responded to the incident. At this time, all involved are stable and the matter remains under review. The Parks Department says the zoo remains open to the public, but the main wolf exhibit will be closed while staff continue to monitor the animals and assess the situation. In Chesterton, the town's Sustainability Commission will host three beach cleanups this summer at Indiana Dunes State Park. They'll provide 5-gallon buckets for volunteer groups to collect litter along the beach and in the parking lots 8 to 10 a.m. this Sunday, June 7th, and two additional Sundays, July 12th and September 13th. Those wanting to participate are asked to register online. United Way Northwest Indiana is stepping up to help workers and families impacted by the ongoing lockout at BP Whiting Refinery. The organization is underwriting the cost of mobile food bank distributions and coordinating additional support services to directly assist affected households throughout the region. Working in partnership with the Food Bank of Northwest Indiana, the mobile market distribution trucks will be deployed directly to the USW Union Hall. Organizers say additional community resources and supportive services will be available to help alleviate immediate hardships caused by the lockout. Mobile food distributions are scheduled to take place throughout June and July, with distribution times and locations coordinated directly with union leadership. Families in need of additional resources are encouraged to contact United Way Northwest Indiana. We've shared more information on the Region News Team Facebook page. 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
6: We've got a crash on the eastbound side of 8094. It's just before Ripley Street, off to the left shoulder, but it is starting to slow things down. People driving by there past Central Avenue going to hit the brakes and opens up once you get past Ripley Street. Again, the crash off to the left shoulder. Westbound side of 8094, some heavy traffic still between Broadway and Kennedy. Usual delays there. Southbound side of Klein hitting the brakes from north of the toll road down to 15th Avenue, down to one lane through that stretch. Over in LaPorte County, we have a crash on the westbound side of I-94. That's through the work zone right around U.S. 421 is where that crash is at. Traffic is really stacking up there. According to NDOT, it is an overturned semi-trailer, so really causing some backups there. The ramp from 421 onto I-94, so we do have things down to one lane, it looks like, westbound through the work zone. The right lane is blocked, and that could be quite some time there with that overturned semi just off the ramp from 421 onto westbound I-94 in LaPorte County. Reminder again tomorrow to watch out for lane restrictions at the intersection of Klein Avenue and Ridge Road in Highland for road work. If you see a traffic trouble spot, our hotline is 219-405-7743. Only call when safe to do so. Alicia Tassone, Region News Team Traffic.
4: For Northwest Indiana, temperatures will drop into the upper 50s tonight under mostly clear skies. Lots of sunshine again on Thursday with highs in the mid-80s. Partly cloudy Thursday night with lows in the mid-60s. Mid-80s again on Friday with sunshine in the morning and a chance of thunderstorms in the afternoon. Showers overnight Friday night with lows in the mid-60s. Rainy on Saturday with highs in the low 80s. Sunday, partly sunny with highs around 80. That's your region forecast.

0: Back to the 90s with the Wallflowers on the playlist to Z107. Shaboozy and Kelly Clarkson back there too. Alicia with you for one more hour. Coming up this weekend and for the next 3 weekends, Strawberry Fest starts at Johnson's Farm in Hobart on Ridge Road. This weekend, next weekend, and the following weekend, fresh strawberry picking, baby goats, baby Highland cows, tram rides to the field, Blue Chew Express train rides, foam parties, bounce pads, tons of fun for the kids, 40-plus family activities, photo opportunities, and, of course, tons of memories to make, picking strawberries. You can find out all the details, Johnson's Farm Produce, on social media, $15 for general admission, and so much to do. Come on, weather. We got to get the storms out of the forecast for Saturday, but Sunday looks like a really good day for that.
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0: Traffic alert. We have that overturned semi on the ramp from northbound 421 to westbound I-94 in LaPorte County. That makes the work zone down to just one lane there along the westbound side of I-94. And again, the ramp blocked northbound 421 to westbound I-94 with that overturned semi. Backed up traffic on westbound I-94 for about 2 miles from the exit. 219-405-7743 is our hotline. Alicia Tassone with the region traffic alert.
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Plus, on the way, Uber releasing its annual Lost and Found Index. Some of the strangest things riders have left behind in cars. We'll talk about it on the way. This song was number one for quite a number of weeks on the Billboard Hot 100. Some more country from Ella Langley and Choosing Texas on the Z.

0: Governor Braun is extending Indiana's gas tax holiday for a second time. He made the announcement today, making note that AAA says Indiana has the cheapest gas in the country, with a gallon of regular costing $3.58. Braun is extending the suspension of both the 7% gasoline usage tax and the gasoline excise tax through July 7th, continuing to save Hoosiers more than 62 cents per gallon at the pump. Enrollment of new autism therapy providers in Indiana is being paused effective Saturday. The State Family and Social Services Administration says the pause is for at least 6 months, with Administration Deputy Secretary Eric Miller saying Indiana has seen an incredible surge in ABA therapy over the past several years, a trend that raises concerns about sustainability and program integrity. ABA therapy is applied behavior analysis, and over 6,000 Hoosiers are accessing it through Medicaid. As of January 2026, the therapy costs the state around $35 million for that month. The Crown Point Community Library invites the public to step back in time and explore the stories, architecture, and people that helped shape the city through a new series of historic tours presented by the library's Indiana Room. Additional walking tour dates in the downtown square are coming up in August and September. There are also several trolley tours in June and July, designed for ages 16 and up through Crown Point's four historic districts. One of the evening trolley tours is this Thursday, June 4th. Seating is limited. To register or learn more, visit the Crown Point Community Library website. For the Region News Team, I'm Jamie Foster. Your forecast is next.
1: Alicia Tassone with the Region Traffic Update. We have the ramp blocked still northbound US 421 to westbound I-94 in LaPorte County due to an overturned semi. Also, the work zone down to one lane there. The right lane is blocked. So westbound I-94, again, one lane of travel between US 20 and 35 and US 421. Pretty backed up there, westbound I-94. Alicia Tassone, the Region Traffic Update.
0: For Northwest Indiana, mostly clear tonight with lows in the upper 50s, sunny on Thursday with highs in the mid 80s, mid 60s Thursday night with partly cloudy skies, mostly sunny on Friday with highs in the mid 80s. There's a chance of thunderstorms in the afternoon, showers Friday night with lows in the mid 60s, low 80s on Saturday with rain in the area, partly sunny Sunday with highs around 80. That's your region forecast.
2: With the Region Sports Network, this is Mike DeWan with this week's Region Sports Report. Sectionals for baseball have come and gone, as congratulations to Couts, South Central, Hebron, Andran, Highland, Lake Central, and Valparaiso for moving on to Saturday's regional championships. Locations will be announced later today per the IHSAA. Softball regional championships took place around the region last night. The Couts Phillies faced North Newton for the 1A crown. In the same class, South Central battled Fremont. The Jimmies of Jimtown welcomed in Andran last night at 2A. At 3A, Griffith and Hanover Central faced off, while 4A capped off with Lake Central and Hobart. Be sure to tune in around the same time Friday, as we'll be back with this weekend's Region Sports Report, as we will prepare for a jam-packed weekend with all of the regional baseball and semi-state softball details set in stone. For all of the local postseason baseball and softball coverage, stay up to date by following us on Instagram, X, Facebook, YouTube, TikTok, and on the web at regionsports.com. That's all from us. We'll check back in on Friday. I'm Mike DeWan with the Region Sports Network, the only game in town.

0: The playlist Z107 with Benson Boone. Okay, so Uber revealing its lost and found items from the past year. Some of the weirdest ones, and you know, some normal ones. Everybody leaves behind luggage, keys, headphones, wallets, their phone. Those are the most commonly forgotten items, but it's the interesting ones that make you go, huh? Like, why do people even have some of these things, and why are they bringing them in an Uber? Like a mini fridge or a coffee table, a dishwasher, a live fish, a package of live butterflies, two wedding gowns, an ankle monitor, a 75-gallon fish tank, gold mouth grills, and 20 pounds of duck sausage. Yeah, that's crazy. Some of the most weirdest items found in Uber. They say Chicago is the number three most forgetful city, Miami, New York, rounding out the top three.
1: 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It brings the heat.
2: Temperatures are going to surge, and as a result, it's going to get hot around here.
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Carly Rae Jepsen on the playlist Z107. That is going to wrap it up for me today. It's Alicia. Thank you so much for letting us be a part of your Wednesday. Halfway through the work week on the downward slide towards the weekend. It's going to get pretty warm around here starting tomorrow. And the humidity will start to ramp back up and our chance of rain back in the forecast Friday night and Saturday especially. Here's Teddy Swims on the Z. Have a great rest of your Wednesday.

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2: President Trump says Iran was hit hard by U.S. strikes recently. Speaking from the Oval Office, Trump said the U.S. could wipe out Iran pretty quickly if he chooses to do so, but he doesn't want any more people to die.
3: When it's over, as of this moment, it's agreed that we will go in with them. We will get it and we will destroy it. It will be destroyed.
2: The president said if Iran signs an agreement, they will not have a nuclear weapon. There are still some races yet to be called after six states held primary elections yesterday. In California, Democrats Javier Becerra and Tom Steyer, along with Republican Steve Hilton, are vying for two spots in November's general election for governor. Meanwhile, reality TV star Spencer Pratt is close to securing a spot on November's ballot to go against incumbent Los Angeles Mayor Karen Bass. A hostage situation at a California bank building that began yesterday afternoon has ended with all hostages unharmed and the suspect dead. All hostages have been reunited with their families. I'm Lisa Carton.
4: Alicia Tassone with the region traffic update. We have the ramp block still northbound U.S. 421 to westbound I-94 in LaPorte County due to an overturned semi. Also, the work zone down to one lane there. The right lane is blocked. So westbound I-94, again, one lane of travel between U.S. 20 and 35 and U.S. 421. Pretty backed up there, westbound I-94. Alicia Tassone with the region traffic update.
5: For Northwest Indiana, clear skies tonight with lows in the upper 50s. Lots of sunshine Thursday with highs in the mid-80s. Partly cloudy Thursday night with lows in the mid-60s. Mid-80s Friday with mostly sunny skies in the morning and a chance of thunderstorms in the afternoon. Showers Friday night with lows in the mid-60s.